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You see, I know you have it hard sometimes. But when you feel like you need me, or you can call me. You see, because I'll be somewhere around. You see, not only that, you see, I'll be your bridge over troubled waters. You see, the reason why I say this, baby, is because I love you, girl. I love you so much. Oh, sometimes I can't even explain. You see, you're like a flower that blooms in any season. And that's why I like to say, you're my flower, baby. You're my flower.

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Barbara? Barbara, this is Shirley. You might not know who I am, but the reason I'm calling you is because I was going through my old man's pockets this morning, and I just happened to find your name and number. So woman to woman, I don't think it's being any more than fair than to call you and let you know where I'm coming from. Now, Barbara, I don't know how you're gonna take this, but whether you be cool or come out of a bag on me, you see, it really doesn't make any difference. But it's only fair that I let you know that the man you're in love with, he's mine. From the top of his head to the bottom of his feet, the bed he sleeps in, and every piece of food he eats. You see, I make it possible. The clothes on his back, I buy them. The car he drives, I pay the note every month. So I'm telling you these things to let you know how much I love that man. Woman to woman, I think you'll understand.

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0: That's right. 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

I'm sorry. 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

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I was just letting you know that we are the heartbeat of Memphis music. Then up suddenly. 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

0: on Zola Memphis, AM 1070, WDIA. There's Kales R. Kelly out of Chicago, Illinois. Well, he's not in, well, he's incarcerated about now. But let's hope something happens. Well, you know, they'll say, R, you've done your time. Get on out. The world needs you musically. And then he'll probably go into gospel. There's Home Alone. Good morning, Stanville, serving you well. Pushing more power than a Duracell. Speaking of having a party in the hills, we are one step closer to another weekend. You know Thursday is connected to Friday, right? I'm ready for it. It's a triumphant Thursday, October 15, 2026. Check your time. 15 minutes past the hour. Coming up in less than 10 minutes, it's my inspirational, motivational, affirmational presentation of the morning, followed by a song that's going to bring it on home. I'll unpack it around 27 minutes past the hour. Storm is in here. Let us know what happened as we slept overnight. What story she's working, what's developing, what could be of immediate importance. In other words, what could be possibly breaking in the 6 o'clock hour, Memphis time. And you know, we got a traffic update with Heather York. All that and more still to come. It's the Stan Bell Morning Show. Let's go.
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2: 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I've got some bills that I'm behind on. Hi, I'm Amanda from Memphis. 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
18: Good morning. It's time for your news update. I'm Stormy, and here's what's happening. Stan, police arrested a man accused of shooting his girlfriend at a Horn Lake apartment. Officers were called to the Medina at Mallard Creek Apartments on Tuesday morning for a report that someone had been shot. A 20-year-old female victim was located and rushed to Memphis Hospital in critical condition. Investigators say the victim's boyfriend, 20-year-old Cortez Bradford, was the shooter. The shooting stemmed from an alleged domestic dispute between the two, with Bradford firing a single shot into the woman's hip. The weapon used in the shooting was also reportedly stolen. An employee at a Memphis paving company was killed on the job Tuesday when he was hit by a pickup on a Mississippi interstate. The Mississippi Highway Patrol said it happened around 1:30 in the afternoon in Grenada County when a Ford F-250 driven by John King, who's 41, of Philadelphia, Mississippi, collided with a construction worker. Nicholas Rice, who's 36, of Grenada, received fatal injuries from that crash and was pronounced dead on the scene. MHP did not say whether there will be any charges, but the crash is under investigation. And Stan, early voting in Tennessee began on yesterday for statewide and U.S.

tell the truth, you don't have to remember what you said. So this morning, I thought I'd hang my hat on this. Two words. Live truth. Live truth. Let's go. Matter of fact, let me go a little step farther. Live truth instead of professing it. Let's go. A reporter once asked Sam Rayburn, you know, back in the day, he was the Speaker of the House of Representatives at that time. The reporter said, Mr. Speaker, you see at least 100 people a day. You tell each one yes or no. You never seem to make notes on what you have told them, but I have never heard of your forgetting anything you have promised them. What is your secret? Well, Sam Rayburn, the speaker's eyes flashed as he answered the reporter. Quote, if you tell the truth the first time, you don't have to remember, end quote. WDI listeners, truth extends to honesty. If you are honest in all your dealings, you never have to remember whom you may have cheated. Truth extends to positive encouragement. If you speak a good truth of all people, you never have to avoid anybody. Let me give you another one. Truth spills over into the implied. If you refuse to give false impressions, you never need to cover up. And lastly, truth extends to the exaggeration, the innuendo, and the implication. If you refrain from twisting the truth, you never need to unravel a relationship gone away. WDI listeners, live truth instead of professing it.

0: Out of the Bronx, New York City, is Billy Joel and Honesty on the Heart and Soul of Memphis, AM 1070 WDIA. Yeah, live truth instead of professing it. Be honest. The Bible declares in James, the book of James, chapter 1, skip down all the way to verse 22. James 1 and 22. Be ye doers of the word, and not hearers only, deceiving your own selves. Ain't no wrong with telling the truth. Because if you tell the truth the first time, you do not have to remember. Rest on, Steve Ladd. Thanks for dropping that into my spirit this morning as I rolled on into WDIA. Live truth instead of professing it. The inspirational, motivational, affirmational presentation of the morning. All about a song that brings it home. Usually happens around 27 minutes past the hour, Memphis time. I certainly hope you were encouraged. Check your time right now. You got to be at work by the top of the hour. You have 24 minutes to get there. It is precisely 6:36 Memphis time. Still to come musically, I've got Angie Stone, and you'll hear from Rufus featuring Chaka Khan.
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0: Angie Stone, I wish I didn't miss you anymore, man. You know, I like the part where she goes in the song, listen to me, but don't yell at me. That's a tip right there, fellas. Listen to her, but don't yell at her. You know, October is Domestic Violence Awareness Month. And it's also Breast Cancer Awareness Month. Got a lot to be aware of. WDIA, because we care. We want you to be aware. This WDIA listener writes to me this morning in the subject space, Georgia. Good morning, Stan, the man. The young man who fell to his death over the weekend had a sign from God. The clamp for the ride was not taking effect, and he totally disregarded it, like we all do. God bless his soul and family. Sometimes we are hard-headed and just don't listen. Enjoy this marvelous day. Signed, Julia Malden. I hear you, Julia. I hear you. Sometimes we just don't listen or pay attention. Not making light on this father's fall from that roller coaster at Six Flags Over Georgia. But, man, you know, sometimes, you know, and the investigation is still ongoing. But, you know, sometimes we just don't listen. Whatever the case may be. Check your time, 10 minutes. 10 minutes before the top of the hour, it's time to find out who's another year older. Let's talk about life, not death. If it's your birthday today, come on, call me. 901-535-9342. 800-503-9342. 833-535-9342. If it's your birthday today, I want to know. It's October 15. The Ides of October. I know Shakespeare says a March, but we're the Ides of October. It's October 15th. If you're having a birthday, anniversary, or anybody that you know and love, you can shoot me an email as well. 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

0: 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Give a call. It's going to rain again. And 901-486-0609. That's 901-486-0609. All right, let's check this out. If you or someone you know is another year older today, I want you to be one of the first to call me up, shout them out, lift them up, make them feel good. You got the numbers. You know what to do with it. It's October 15th. Triumphant Thursday, October 15th. Come on, let's get this phone line jumping off. WDIA, good morning. You're live on the radio. Who's first this morning?
1: Hey, good morning, good morning, good morning.
0: VIP!
1: Am I what? I want to wish my youngest Rurette, Lili, happy 15. She turned 15 today. Wow. Grandma, love you. I see you a little bit. And y'all, don't holler at me. Bye.
0: That's right. Don't yell at me. Listen. Thank you, VIP. She be listening, don't it? Double D.I., good morning. You're on the radio. Angie.
2: Hey, good morning, Stan. How you doing?
0: Fine, thank you, Angie. Good morning to you. Who you got?
2: I have Ruth the Glassford. Happy birthday on today. Say Liza Brewer, Sheila Rogers, and happy heavenly birthday to Rich Frazier. Thank you. Have a great day.
0: It's all good. WDIA, good morning. Line 3, you're the radio. Talk to me. Go ahead.
3: Good morning, Dan Bell.
0: Good morning, Mr. Jesse.
3: Yes, sir. I want to say happy birthday to my cousin, Edwin Jones, and also to a young lady by the name of Marcia Malone. You have a good one, eh?
0: You too, Mr. Jesse. Happy birthday to my Facebook friends, to my loyal WDI listeners, another year older today, October 15th, Keith Turks, hairstyler extraordinaire. Matter of fact, I think he does my colleague's hair down the hall here in the suite. Sherry Mackey over at 95.7. Yeah, Keith Turks, that's my guy. Keep styling that hair, man. Sherry be rocking it, baby, up here every morning. Happy birthday, Keith Turks. Also, Willette Patton, happy birthday. Carolyn Williams, another older today, Lakeisha Monroe. Also, Candace McRae Walsh. Shout out to Mother's. It has Mother's Wit, I guess. There you go. Mother Wit. Oh, is that a heavenly happy birthday to her? All right. There you go. We remember Mother Wit, that's for sure. Let me go back to the phone. I think I got a repeat caller here, so I've got to wait. Hello?
4: Hey, Stan. I'm sorry. I forgot to say happy birthday to Chastity Coleman. Thank you. And that's from Tiffany Season and the rest of the family. Thanks.
0: Man, Angie, you got back through this thing. Incredible.
4: All right.
0: All right. Let me check my email real quick before I bring Miss Shirley Brown in this thing to sing. This WDI listener writes, Eileen Spain. Thursday birthday line in the subject space. Good morning, Mr. Stan. Please wish happy birthday to the following. Roy Heron, Ruby Archifoobs, Jamarian Brown, and Isaiah Parks. That's from the family. And Eileen Spain. And I believe that's it. Happy birthday, one and all. If today is your birthday, I hope your special day is filled with fun and laughter. All right, birthday lines driven this morning by Washington Brothers Roofing. Give them a call. It's going to rain again. Here comes the number. 901-486-0609. I had to slow that thing down for you. 901-486-0609.

0: Thank you, Mrs. Shirley Brown. It sounds so good on this Thursday morning. All right, check your time. 3 minutes past the hour. If today is your birthday, you're in great company, celebrity-wise. Happy birthday to Keisha Cole. Out of Milwaukee, the Brew City, Eric Benet. Out of D.C., Genuine. A lot of ladies say Genuine. And a happy heavenly birthday to Tito Jackson of the Jackson 5. Wow. Happy birthday, one and all. Over the river, through the woods. Very delicately, we go to Studio A. Another news update with Stormy.
1: Good morning. It's time for your news update. I'm Stormy, and here's what's happening. Stan, police arrested a man accused of shooting his girlfriend at a Horn Lake apartment. Officers were called to the Medina at Mallard Creek Apartments on Tuesday morning for a report that someone had been shot. A 20-year-old female victim was located and rushed to Memphis Hospital in critical condition. Investigators say the victim's boyfriend, 20-year-old Cortez Bradford, was the shooter. The shooting stemmed from an alleged domestic dispute between the two, with Bradford firing a single shot into the woman's hip. The weapon used in the shooting was also reportedly stolen. An employee at a Memphis paving company was killed on the job Tuesday when he was hit by a pickup on a Mississippi interstate. The Mississippi Highway Patrol said it happened around 1:30 in the afternoon in Grenada County when a Ford F-250 driven by John King, who's 41, of Philadelphia, Mississippi, collided with a construction worker. Nicholas Rice, who's 36, of Grenada, received fatal injuries from that crash and was pronounced dead on the scene. MHP did not say whether there will be any charges, but the crash is under investigation. And Stan, early voting in Tennessee began on yesterday for statewide and U.S. congressional seats. Many organizations will be assisting as many folks as possible to get to the polls and be informed. A majority of early voting stations were open on yesterday, and the Election Commission opens at 9 and closes at 5. There are 26 early voting sites across Shelby County. You can vote at any of them. Helping people get to those sites are a handful of organizations, churches, fraternities, sororities, community groups, businesses are all rallying together to get people to the polls. The National Panhellenic Council of Memphis is rolling to the polls, and they want others to roll with them. And that is your news update. Good morning to you. I'm Stormy.
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0: Double F is AM 1070 WDIA, Atlanta Saw and Gill, Stacy and Johnny. Where do we go from here? All right, it's Dan Bell, 16 minutes past the hour, man. We got money on the radio to the tune of $1,000. You want it? Be listening around 9 a.m. this morning, Central Time. And when you hear that $1,000 nationwide keyword, you be one of the first to enter it to our website, mywdia.com, for your chance to win that stack, man. 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You can do it. 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And we'll all fall in, man. 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
1: Good morning. It's time for your news update. I'm Stormy, and here's what's happening. Stan, police arrested a man accused of shooting his girlfriend at a Horn Lake apartment. Officers were called to the Medina at Mallard Creek Apartments on Tuesday morning for a report that someone had been shot. A 20-year-old female victim was located and rushed to Memphis Hospital in critical condition. Investigators say the victim's boyfriend, 20-year-old Cortez Bradford, was the shooter. The shooting stemmed from an alleged domestic dispute between the two, with Bradford firing a single shot into the woman's hip. The weapon used in the shooting was also reportedly stolen. An employee at a Memphis paving company was killed on the job Tuesday when he was hit by a pickup on a Mississippi interstate. The Mississippi Highway Patrol said it happened around 1:30 in the afternoon in Grenada County when a Ford F-250 driven by John

rooms in the suite, man. Michael Jackson, man. That's a bad boy. I love that Off the Wall album. 1979, it's the last song on the B-side. It's the last song on the B-side of Michael Jackson's Off the Wall. Bad record, man. Quincy Jones is a bad mother. Shut your mouth. And so is Rod Temperton. I'm looking at the credits right now. Yeah, it's the last song on the B-side. You know, see, yeah, some of y'all don't know what I'm talking about. Burn this disco out. Stop it up for the Heart and Soul roll call. I've given you the numbers. It's time now to give you the instructions. All that I ask is that you keep your lyrics squeaky clean. Have fun with me, the bell ringer. Ringer. And by all means, stay on beat, Julie. Shout out to the AM band users. Thanks for listening and being loyal about it. You don't care if it's a little, you know, a little scratchy every now and then, but you dedicated to the AM band. I appreciate that. And then that thing just clear right on up, don't it, before you know it. Shout out to the Third Shift, 11 to 7. Thank you for listening. Hope it was safe and productive for you. Big shout out to those of you who listen to WDI on your cell phone, your Joy product, your Apple product, you know, however you stay connected. We appreciate that. You know what? Some of you, you Bluetooth us. Your car, you know, the speakers may be bumping, man, when you do that. The free iHeartRadio app, do like tens of millions have already done. Yeah, I said millions. Okay, I mean, maybe I'm exaggerating. How about tens of thousands? They've tapped the app. MyWDIA.com, we're screaming on the internet. I said screaming, it's Halloween time. We're streaming on the internet. This big old stick. Smart speaker. Siri, Alexa, Google Home, however you stay connected. Thank you. Here's a time where we all can participate. Count it off with me, Lawrence Welk, hip-hop style. And the one and the two and the three, I hit it.

0: mama just tight and right. 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Cause simple fact, that's what a little bit is like. I like a woman with a sister. She gotta have a soft, fine booty.
1: Well, that sounds cool, and it may be. Where you calling from? What's your set, G?
0: Look, I'm calling from Weird School where the goons hang out at. I'm calling from Chickasaw Business where the players and the ballers at. Cause simple fact, that's what it is. 3-8-1-0-9.

FM can say I'm in love with you. The stuff they said, it must have been true. I said, by the way, baby, what's your name? 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You better

0: Oh, you know, blue and red suit. 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Tell me, Kansas City, what are you waiting for?
1: Well, I'm here to steal the ladies, pimp the women, fight for them, because I'm the grand master with the three MCs that shot the house. And when you young ladies, when you come inside, you do the bump, you do the freak gang, you do the huff. But when a sucky MC trying to prove a part, you make them chill until the serious part. Yeah.
0: From sun to sun, yeah. And from day to day, I stand out and write a brand new rhyme. I'm a poet, don't know it. KC, Kansas City in the house. KC, in the, with the roll call. How you doing this morning, young man? You all right?
1: Boy, everything on the top shelf is all good in the hood and pretty in the city.
0: I like that, man. Heart and Soul Roll Car happens at the bottom of the hour. Monday through Friday in the 7 o'clock hour of Memphis time. It's a lot of fun. It's impromptu and show enough. All the way live. Check your time. You got to be at work or your next place of responsibility by the top of the hour. You got 23 minutes to get there. And try to get on in that thing with a smile. It's precisely 7:37 Central Time. Still to come musically, I got that new one from Lil Rounds, Ugly Man. Boss Ugly Bob. Ugly Man. And I'm going to drop some time on you because they coming to the Orpheum for our 78th anniversary celebration. Woo! I'm for the jam this day. Don't move.
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0: Ugly man. Lil Riles competed on season 8 of American Idol back in 2009. She rocked it, man, and she made it to the top 7 finalists before being eliminated. She got a great record. Ugly man. All right, this is Stan Bell, man. We're going to party for Bev Johnson. We're going to party. Now, I'm going to tell you, let me put the disclaimer out here. Pretty women get in free to ugly. Flip that thing. Nah, I'm just kidding. I want y'all to be there. You know, normally, on Fridays, I host Manhattan Feel Good Fridays, 819 Exit Drive. Man, if y'all never come to one of my parties where I host, I'm just going to tell you right now, I ain't bragging, but, man, we be lit. And I'm all over that doggone building. We do the roll call, we dance, we cut up, we do the line dance, and we listen to live entertainment. My boy D'Angelo Davis is going to have a party this Friday. I'm going to be there. But let me tell you something. The following Friday, I ain't going to be there. I'm going to be with Bev. We're going to celebrate a true radio legend. Bev Johnson is celebrating 50 years of broadcasting. When many of us guys, we celebrate broad chasing. I'm stupid for real. You are invited to the party Friday, October 23rd, 7 of Rock King Palace Event Center. What's up, Ron Kent? 4430 Elvis Presley Boulevard. 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Bird Williams, Stacy Sangin' Marino, blues artist singer B, Queen Anne Hines. And we got some surprises too for Bev. Don't tell her. She ain't listening right now. Bev probably still asleep. But we got some surprises for Bev. Tickets on sale right now. You want to go? 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Come on, let's take a break. You know, and it's just celebrate the queen. Stop what you're doing. Make sure you drive over to the King Palace Event Center in Whitehaven, 4430 Elvis Presley. All right? 50 years of broadcasting? That's no small feat. 50 years. That's longevity. I got 40. But I don't know if I'm going to be here 10 years from now on WDIA. I don't know what I'll be doing. So let's throw the flowers at Bev while she can see them and smell them. Pluck them. That's Friday, October 23rd. All right? All roads lead to the King Palace Event Center. All hearts and minds clear. Coming up next, let's dig into Crates at 8. 15 minutes of continuous commercial-free R&B. Back to back to back in the mix.
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0: morning. You're live on the radio. What up? Hey.
1: Yeah, this Eddie boy. You keep the good works up at WDIA. And Sam, if you get a chance, I ain't gonna bump no more with that big fat woman. Stand, if you get a chance, put it on for me. You keep the good works up at WDIA, one of the best radio stations in the nation. WDIA.

Over the river through the woods, June Bug and Sam Bell in the neighborhood. Sam Bell, man, you in there showing your natural bone, B-R-G-P. W this morning, man. I'm trying to tell you, man. Hey, you keep rocking, I'm going to keep rolling, man. They love your style. 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

0: Okay. Here I go. Hi, this is James Alexander of the Barcades. And you ain't had a mix until Sonny D pushed the D on it. You're inside the Barcades Master Mix with Cool Sonny D.
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3: You want some, what?
2: I want some Lakeside. I want to hold you.
3: Oh, Lakeside. You want to hold somebody's hand. I want to hold your hand. All right, Nita Gray. If I get to slow it down, I might do that.
2: All right, thank you.
3: I'm with the Barcades Master Mix. WDI, your boy, you're live on the radio. Yay!
4: Good morning. It's the one and only.
3: Slow-mo!
4: How's the law up in that pack here in Concession Civil Court on this what? Wide Thursday.
3: That's right. We one step close to another weekend. Keisha!
4: That's right. Get ready for any morning. Birmingham, Alabama, here we come for the Corvette Roundup. That's right. Birmingham.
3: Can I bring my vet?
4: Yeah, come on, get in the bed. Come on. I know you got that pretty ride, Bill Street, rolling out in the morning.
3: I thank you, Keisha. Slow-mo!
4: Slow-mo.
3: Give me a double clap before you go. I know you drive. You can't do no double clap, can you? We'll let somebody else do it. WDI, come on, you're live on the radio. You gonna give me a double clap? What's up?
2: Yeah, clap. Dan, I love when you be jamming in the morning, but when you keep it here in Memphis, a history of music and legacy with the podcast, dang, you ain't nothing but the king of music. Get it, DJ.
3: Ooh-wee! Let's take it to the first record that made them a hit. Everybody put your finger up. Point it at somebody. Stick out the soul finger. Let's go.

jamming. He said just like that. You, I really like you put it out there. You is jamming, Stan. You know, he loved the Barcades. Now, Jay Bailey was the guy. Javier was the one who introduced me to the Barcades. I was sitting in his house over there on Ottawa in North Memphis on the big screen. They call it the giant screen then. I said, what's this, Jay? I said, just watch the video. It was Barcades Live. Watch stats. Jay Bailey, congratulations, baby. You the assessor of property, man. Handle the business. Take care of our money, man. And our property taxes. 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
1: 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A big shout out to everybody at the IRS, USPS. What's up, GJC? Gail Jones Carson, Memphis Urban League, how you doing? UPS, good morning to you as well. Everybody who works at the Fred W. Smith International Airport, thank you. A big shout out to the Shelby County Health Department. Big shout out to all our respiratory therapists. Good morning to you. Loomis, Armed Guard Services. What's up, Tabrina? Everybody at Brinks. 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They're new on the list, of course. Mr. Kenny, let me kill your weeds. And everybody who works there at Herbie Systems. Much love to you, FedEx, International Paper. Big shout out to everybody in St. Louis. The Gateway City, the Arch. 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Shout out to the truck drivers, pushing, pulling, moving, hauling that freight. What's up, Steve? Pastor Daniel Taylor over there, Free Spirit on 3rd Street. Yeah, what's up, Prince of the Charles? You good? Everybody rolling that dog on them. Man, I know it. Love you, man. 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
1: And as Burlex would say, or you'll be sorry. Those who work with people who have developmental disabilities, those on the spectrum, God bless you. Appreciate you, what you do. Centos, what's up, Maurice and Faye? Everybody good? All right. Shout out to Southwest Tennessee Community College. 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Perfecting Gifts Incorporated. Shout out to Vanessa Caswell Rogers. That might be Vanessa Rogers Caswell. I am she. T dot, M dot, R dot. Shout out to all our departments of transportation. Big shout out to TCAT, Memphis, 550 Alabama Avenue. Shout out to all the Shriners, all the York Rite, Scottish Rite, Prince Hall Masons. To the east, my brother, to the east. Order of the Eastern Star. Pound for pound. Motorcycle Club. Boogie Down. High Rollers. Rapree. Ah. Street Hogs. Ham, I'll see you at Manhattan this Friday. I'm your host with the most. Bring your squad down there. Bring the club down there with you. We have fun on Feel Good Fridays. I'm going to turn that mother out. All the motorcycle club, y'all invited. We have a party up in there. And we can't forget about those of you who are military. Yeah. Thank you for your service. We owe you a huge debt of gratitude for helping make that banner wave. United States Army, United States Air Force, United States Navy, United States Marine Corps, Tennessee Air National Guard, United States Coast Guard, United States National Guard, everybody, all of you serve.

0: Thank you for your service and your sacrifice. What's up, Corbin Como? You good? That's what I'm talking about, baby boy. All right. I almost got drafted. I missed it. I was born in 59. They was like, you the only son. You the only boy. You better go and stay. So I went. I read it, though. Took ROTC in school, JROTC, all that. And I was ready, man. I was even in the military band at Northside. I was ready. They said, no, you got to stay. You stay. You stay. You stay. You stay. So I said, well, I don't mind that. They got radio stations in the military. They sure do. I've been like Herb the K. You know, y'all remember Herb the K? Yo, Linda! He was on the radio. In the United States Army, show was DJ WDIA back in the day. Got out the Army, did his thing. He was on Armed Forces Radio. That's my mentor. All right. I digress. 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Check your time. Got to be at work by the top of the hour. You got 23.5 minutes to get there for your arrival and be safe. It is precisely 8:37 Memphis time. Coming up next, Stormy and a final Thursday morning news update. Then I'll back that thing up with Stan Starscoop. Another check on traffic with Hilda York. All that and more still to come. It's the Stan Bell Morning Show. Thank you for being here.
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1: Good morning. It's time for your news update. I'm Stormy, and here's what's happening. Stan, police arrested a man accused of shooting his girlfriend at a Horn Lake apartment. Officers were called to the Medina at Mallard Creek Apartments on Tuesday morning for a report that someone had been shot. A 20-year-old female victim was located and rushed to Memphis Hospital in critical condition. Investigators say the victim's boyfriend, 20-year-old Cortez Bradford, was the shooter. The shooting stemmed from an alleged domestic dispute between the two, with Bradford firing a single shot into the woman's hip. The weapon used in the shooting was also reportedly stolen. An employee at a Memphis paving company was killed on the job Tuesday when he was hit by a pickup on a Mississippi interstate. The Mississippi Highway Patrol said it happened around 1:30 in the afternoon in Grenada County when a Ford F-250 driven by John King, who's 41, of Philadelphia, Mississippi, collided with a construction worker. Nicholas Wright, who's 36, of Grenada, received fatal injuries from that crash and was pronounced dead on the scene. MHP did not say whether there will be any charges, but the crash is under investigation. And Stan, early voting in Tennessee began on yesterday for statewide and U.S. congressional seats. Many organizations will be assisting as many folks as possible to get to the polls and be informed. A majority of early voting stations were open on yesterday, and the Election Commission opens at 9 and closes at 5. There are 26 early voting sites across Shelby County. You can vote at any of them. Helping people get to those sites are a handful of organizations, churches, fraternities, sororities, community groups, businesses are all rallying together to get people to the polls. The National Panhellenic Council of Memphis is rolling to the polls, and they want others to roll with them. And that is your news update. Good morning to you. I'm Stormy.
2: Thank you so much, Stormy T, for your report all morning long. Go get a break now. Just make sure you're back here at 3 for the Stormy T Experience. We love your show. 3 to 7. It's time now for Stan Star Scoop on this thankful Thursday, this triumphant Thursday. October 15, here we go. Bye. All right, everybody. Woo! Now, this time tomorrow, you will feel the chill in the air, about a 25-degree drop from what we've been experiencing the last few weeks or so, man. I'm telling you, tomorrow's high, believe it or not. 67 degrees. 6-7. For real. So enjoy what we got right now, man. We're going to get another 90-degree day, and that's that on that. Tomorrow, you're going to break out the jacket. Maybe even the coat. I'm just saying. Top story this morning. More about Jane Doe and this alleged rape. Now, a fake 911 call. Here's the latest. Hot off the press. Cornell University, man. Jane Doe's brother is in the mix. And the boyfriend. They were held at gunpoint. Oh, sorry. 901-486-0609. That's Washington Brothers Roofer. You got to get the sponsor in. Or they'll dock my pay. roof work. 901-486-0609. All right, I'm good now. That check looked pretty good yesterday, I must admit. So I don't want no money taken off. I don't want none. Good morning, Jay Washington. Thank you for the investment. Back to the program. Cornell's Jane Doe, her brother, and her boyfriend were held at gunpoint by the cops after a fake 911 call. The woman who accused the Cornell 7 of sexual assault is being swatted and threatened at her family home by anonymous callers. Check this out. There was an anonymous 911 caller falsely reported an active shooter in her family home. The alleged victim, referred to in court filings as Jane Doe, and her family have been swatted multiple times after she filed a civil lawsuit against those 7 Chi Phi fraternity brothers in late September of this year, according to the New Yorker. Jane Doe's lawsuit claims she was gang raped by seven men at the Chi Phi frat house. That's a European fraternity. I'm just throwing that in for added value. So I don't want nobody to think. Chi Phi. Not A Phi. Right near Cornell's Ithaca campus in upstate New York, back in October 2024. Now, check this out. I said swatting earlier. Well, what is swatting? It's when 911 calls are made with details of a fake crime that is intended to send armed cops to the home of an innocent person. They call them nefarious 911 calls. Now, the October 6th swatting incident saw cops dispatched to Doe's family home located far away from Cornell after an anonymous male caller phoned 911, according to the police report obtained by the magazine. Now, the caller told dispatch he was inside the home, had shot his mother, turned the gun on his sister, and was going to kill her also, according to the report. Now, when officers arrived on the scene, a car with two young men, later identified as Jane Doe's brother and boyfriend, was seen pulling out of the driveway. According to police, the officer drew his gun and ordered the men to get out of the car and lay on the ground. They followed his instructions, according to the report. As the officer patted them down for weapons, Jane Doe's father allegedly started shouting, "I'm the dad. I'm the dad. What's going on?" And he added, "My daughter is Jane Doe, the victim of the Cornell 7 rape case. We are being threatened by numerous unknown people." Boy. Ooh, the plot thickens. Elsewhere, in Stan Starscoop, check this name out. Nancy Mace. You're going to know it after a while. You're getting it first here. Nancy Mace's ex-fiance and two other men are charged over a sex attack. Now, she's a representative, one of the fiercest voices demanding the release of the Epstein files. Nancy Mace. She's seeing justice served in real time after her ex-fiance and two of his business associates were hit with criminal charges over a disturbing alleged sex assault she spoke about on the House floor a year ago. John Douglas Osborne committed sex acts on a 23-year-old incapacitated, turn your radio down if you can't handle it, 23-year-old incapacitated and intoxicated woman while Mace's ex-fiance Patrick Bryan and Eric Bernard Bowman watched, according to the sworn statements by agents from the state law enforcement division, which brought the charges. The men talked about who would assault the woman beforehand, took photos, and recorded the assault, which was also seen on security systems that feed that they have at the home in Sullivan's Island. That's an affluent suburb of Charleston, according to state agents. The woman had fallen into a pool and was passed out on the couch covering herself with a pillow, according to agents. Another woman who was happening to be watching the feed saw the assault and took pictures and wrote about it in the journal. Mace, the representative, Nancy Mace, not to be confused with Nancy Grace. Mace and Bryant were not yet engaged at the time of the October 2018 assault. However, Osborne is charged with first-degree assault and battery and two counts of third-degree criminal sexual assault. Bryant, who is 53, Bowman, 46, are each charged with voyeurism. And so now what they're doing is looking at her. Representative Nancy Mace's ex-fiance, Patrick Bryant, hit with a voyeurism charge over a disturbing alleged sex assault. Yeah, that name coming back to you, isn't it? Let's go to football. Four men were arrested after shooting of a San Francisco 49ers star at a Super Bowl party. It's all coming to light now. Four men have been arrested over the past week in connection with the February shooting of 49ers star Keon White. San Francisco police, they're saying it. Yesterday. So we're getting information now this morning. Keon White, was hosting a Super Bowl party at a Mission District nightclub when he was confronted by four men and shot in the ankles sometime after 4 a.m. local time, February 9. The veteran defensive lineman was rushed to the nearby hospital for emergency surgery and has since returned to the field for the Niners, who, by the way, are 5-0. All the Niners fans, go stand up, salute, brag a little bit. Now, it has been revealed that the police chief, Derek Liu, just yesterday, police have arrested four men over the alleged connection to the shooting, including the man believed to have pulled the trigger, 36-year-old Gregory Walker of Mountain House, California. Walker was taken into custody October 9, 2 days after the arrest of Irvine's 35-year-old Curtis Green, who faces misdemeanor charges of brandishing a firearm and carrying a concealed and loaded gun in public. Both men were booked into San Francisco County Jail Monday and were scheduled for their first court appearance Wednesday. Wow. Donald Trump is in the scoop this morning, of course. Trump's Putin diesel deal. Have you heard about it? And the GOPs are nervous. So President Donald Trump, this diesel deal with Russian President Vladimir Putin is putting a top Republican in a contentious U.S. Senate race on edge following a campaign rally at the Decker Truck Line corporate headquarters and terminal in Fort Dodge, Iowa. Republican Congresswoman and U.S. Senate nominee Ashley Henson admitted to several news outlets that any time there is talk of relieving sanctions on Russia, it makes her nervous. Now, this United States-Russia diesel deal, it was announced last week following a phone call between Donald Trump and Putin, centered on the administration issuing temporary licenses allowing Russian diesel imports into the United States for 6 months. Now, I will say this. From all indications, it was not received well or well received by a lot of members of Congress and put some Republicans in an awkward position with their constituents. Fall in Iowa means harvest season, right? As much as it does election season, evidenced in part by the tractor pulling two grain carts that one news outlet saw on the road to Fort Dodge from Ames Wednesday morning. This diesel deal, man, stay up on this one. All right, have you seen the new press secretary? Speaking of Donald Trump. Man, she made a fool. I'm going to say it, made a fool of herself up there in front of the reporters. First time out. Just humiliated, man. Now, I'm sure she had to be humiliated. Some of the reporters were humiliated. And, you know, her name is Katie. I almost said Zachariah. I'm in the book. Katie Zakaria. She has received brutal text messages revealing that she was set up to fail. And a lot of those messages have been sent around the White House after her, they're calling it a dumpster fire debut. Did y'all see that? She looked like she was nerved, didn't know what to say, messing the words up, stuttering, just cumbersome. I mean, it was just, man, just didn't look official. Katie Zakaria had not even left the White House podium after her first on-camera press briefing when her colleagues started in on her. And they were knifing her, too. A lot of folks said, I feel badly for her, one source said, and her family, and her kids watching this. A senior Trump communications official called it terrible on so many different levels, while another called it embarrassing. A GOP communications expert sent only a single dumpster fire emoji. These were among the flurry of all the stuff they said about her. They went in on her. She's 41. This Katie Zakaria. I mean, she's in one of the highest levels of the Trump administration, and the insiders are going off, going in, So they're saying she's not the one. They're calling Thursday's press conference a car crash. You know, they went on her so bad. They was talking about her look, you know, her smile, you know, her blonde hair. And you know what sometimes they say about blondes. They went in on her about her navy blue blazer she was wearing, the pencil skirt, at the press conference. Now, she looked the part, so to speak, as a press secretary. Her second day on the job, they put in the fire. They thought she was going to be fielding questions from, you know, the correspondents and the reporters that were in the room. She took two questions and said, this is over. This conference is over. This press is over. She was stumbling over her prepared remarks, stuttering through her own sentences. At one point, she called the president her husband. She blindsided the room by telling some of the news outlets that Donald Trump had asked Kimberly Guilfoyle to resign as ambassador to Greece. Took three questions. She took three questions. Okay. And walked out after 14 minutes. It's over. What do you think, WDI listeners? Perhaps even worse for Donald Trump. Some sources said that it appeared Katie Zakaria had been set up to fail by senior members of Trump's team. They said it just looked like they suspected she was sitting to the briefing room with no preparation at all. She was just, oh, man. Y'all should go back and check it out. I mean, really. All right. Lindsey Clancy. Remember the holdout juror, the African-American, that brother, the one who refused to acquit Lindsey in those murders of her children, said backlash over his decision became so severe his family needed a police escort to get home from work. The man's name, Michael Desronville, he's 48, said his life changed night and day when Clancy's murder trial ended in a mistrial back in September, well, last month, and said his family faced a wave of harassment and abuse. He said the police had to escort my fiance in and out of the house. He had a sit down with Fox News, did an interview. And he said he has been left scarred by his experience in the aftermath of the trial, but he defended his decision to vote guilty. And it triggered a mistrial in Lindsey Clancy's case, despite the havoc it wreaked on his life. He said he felt he needed to convict Clancy because of the methodical way she killed her three children in her Massachusetts home back in January of 2023. And the man he described, he said, it was an execution. He said, I don't care what nobody else say in here. I'm sticking to my gut. I'm sticking to what I believe is factual. It was an execution. And he said, man, his life in hell ever since. Wow. All right. TJ Holmes. I'm going across the bridge in West Memphis. This brother's made it really big. He always wanted, and I'm going to say this, I'm serious. When I DJed his prom over in West Memphis, I'm serious, I can't make this up. I was the DJ for the West Memphis Blue Devils prom. TJ Holmes, not the principal, his son, was in the audience. He was a prom goer. He told me, you know, sometimes when I get the mic, I go across the room, we have a little break, you know, everybody get their punch and just chill a little bit, you know, talk to one another. And I'll take my wireless mic, talk stand. I call this mic and go around the room. Hey, what you want to be? What you going to do after graduate? Where you going to college? What you going to do? You going to military? What you plan to do? What you want to be? And I tell you, he said, I want to be in journalism. And he fulfilled that dream. TJ Holmes, out of West Memphis, Arkansas. He's big now. He's still big. He had a little, you know, little stuff going on with the networks. But these days, he's been getting, quote, handsy with Amy Robach in New York City. They've been checking him out, you know, citing, you know, a TJ Holmes and Amy Robach sighting. Now, I believe they have tied the knot. I'm not mad at you, TJ. Yeah, they've tied the knot. I may stand corrected, but I think they got married. They knew the words. They've been seen holding hands, kicking it in New York. No ifs, ands, or buts about it. TJ Holmes already has his hands full, literally, just weeks after tying the knot with Amy Robach. They got the pictures now. He gripping her, too. Okay, TJ. But that's your wife. I guess you can do that. But out in public, she got a bathing suit on. They just strolling. You know, I guess they headed to the pool. TJ, I'm going to do some quick math. I'm thinking, since I DJed that prom about, that had to be about 30 years ago. I'm thinking, well, he's not 50. But I'm going to give T.J. Holmes about, I'm doing my quick math, 48 or 49 now. And he was sharp in that, he was in that tuck at that prom. He looked the same way. Looked like he got a little taller, though. So they spotted him. Of course, his wife is about 4 years older than him, than he. Amy is 5'3". I'm not talking about her height. And they stepped out. They stepped out in New York City yesterday, kicking it. And I understand they secretly said, I do, in Arkansas, across the bridge, in a quiet ceremony. Congratulations, T.J. Holmes. I think he's the second. Yeah. Well, he may be junior. Congratulations, T.J. Holmes, and best wishes to Amy Robach. I wish you the best. You know, they used to be on Good Morning America. They were co-hosts. And they reportedly turned lovers. And they had an intimate, allegedly, an intimate affair back in Arkansas, TJ's, you know, home state. And then after that, you know, it got exposed. But they married now. And finally, in Stan Star Scoop, in case you didn't hear yesterday, my special guest on the show for Stan's Special People Spotlight. This time tomorrow, we'll be talking to BTW Washingtonians. I've got two or three coming in tomorrow, brag about this school, and as they celebrate the centennial, 100 years, Booker Washington. And I'm going to have some special guests to come in and talk about it. And I will have, as an added bonus, the next half hour, in the second half hour, we'll have some actors and some directors and producers on the show. There's this play production coming to New Sardis Baptist Church, 77 East Holmes Road, called Where Is Your Faith? I want to talk to them, the actors. There is one lady that you may recognize her name, Tonia, is it Tonia Stewart, is it? I don't know if she's coming, but I've requested that she comes. She used to play alongside Samuel L. Jackson in the movie A Time to Kill, Tonia. Dr. Harrington calls her Auntie. So I may be able to get her in. She was trying to schedule a flight around the 9 o'clock hour, you know, here at WDIA, but I'm trying to get her in here. Tonia Stewart, she's the star of that production. And there's some others, you know, stars. Her co-stars will be in the studio tomorrow. All hearts and minds clear? 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It's going to rain again. It's going to get cold tomorrow. If your roof is in bad repair or disrepair, you might want to get it replaced or just at least fixed, because the elements will be threatening sooner or later. 901-486-0609. 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Let me give them top of that house or your church. 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Let them do the work. $1,000 up for grabs right now. You ready to say, yeah, Bills, B-I-L-L-S. 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All right, you're welcome to comment on any of these stories that's conveyed during Stan Star Scoop or whatever else may be on your mind on this triumphant Thursday morning. You know, I love hearing what you think.
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0: Yeah. 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
16: It's a beautiful 1070 day.
0: WDIA.
16: I showed up a beautiful day. That's for real, man. Weatherman says sunshine. Temperature today about 92, low tonight in low 60s. And tomorrow, believe it or not, it's going to be really cool. Expect a high, I guess, about 69 degrees. We might get 70, 71, but that'll happen in the wee hours of the morning. So, you know, by the time we get to 9 tomorrow, 63, 64 degrees. Right now, sunshine, blue sky. 78 in Memphis. Let's go to the phone line. I'm ready. Let me get Bird Legs. WDI, good morning. You're live on the radio. Is it Bird Legs?
17: Good morning, good morning, good morning. I'm telling you. Hey, Stan, it's so good. It's so good to get in here. Can I shout out first before I make my point about something?
16: Yes.
17: Yes, good, good, good. We're live, right?
16: All the way live, Lakeside.
17: Okay. First and foremost, happy birthday to Jackie Cypress over in Lepanto, Arkansas. And celebrating 49 years of marriage this month is Leon and Ann Fox out of Scudderfield. And also to a rat. His name is Tariq, but we call him Rat. Happy, happy birthday and happy anniversary to those people.
16: Man, that's nice. Now, Lepanto. Wow, I hadn't heard that in a while. Lepanto.
17: It's before you get to Mark Tree, right across the bridge.
16: Poinsett County?
17: Yeah, that's right. Well, you go further on, yeah. But yeah, it's Poinsett County. Okay. Lepanto and then Mark Tree, Arkansas.
16: Right. Yep, right. Yep. Okay. Right.
17: So you know what I'm talking about.
16: Absolutely.
17: But listen, Stan, I used to write bonds, and sitting on a jury or sitting in a courtroom, it can be very, very devastating. I knew a young lady years ago. She literally lost it because the things that she witnessed sitting in that courtroom, you know, when you just can't forget what you saw on those screens or whatever. You know what I'm saying?
16: Right, right.
17: It's really, really terrible, and I hate that for that young man, but the fact of racism being so very, very strong, I'm sure that plays a great part of it. But, yeah, like I said, I used to write bonds back in the early 80s under the direction of Clifton Drake. I hope he's still alive. But, yeah, it was an interesting job. I thought I was going to make a career out of it. But there were times when I literally told him, I can't do this. I'm not going to put my name on something and release this person. But, yeah, sitting on a jury and seeing all the ugliness and, you know, it can mess with you because you just can't walk away from what you witnessed in that courtroom. Yeah. Stan, it's always a pleasure talking to you. I'm listening to you. Again, happy anniversary. Leon and Ann Fox out of Scudderfield, Jackie Cypress and Lepanto had a birthday and Tourette's birthday on Saturday. Stan, I'm listening, okay? Have a good one. It's
16: you
17: always
16: too,
17: a pleasure listening.
16: You as well.
17: All right, dear.
16: Thank you. Bye-bye. WDI, good morning. You're live on the radio. Unforgetful. You're up. Go right ahead.
18: Hey, Stan,
16: yes,
18: this
16: sir.
18: Is what I don't understand. I just want to throw this out there. Mm-hmm. You know, in the Christian Bible, you know, King Solomon, you know, these women talking about, this is my baby, and the other one say, this is this baby and her baby. And one of them said, well, just go ahead and give the other baby to the other woman because I don't want the baby split in half because that will kill her. Mm-hmm. Now, I said that because of this. What kind of execution that he just mentioned a word about the children, especially the baby. How did they die, Stan?
16: How many what?
18: How did the kids die?
16: Oh, you're talking about here in Memphis with the Hickory Hill and Rain situation?
18: Lindsay Clancy, the one that you're talking about the story.
16: Oh, the Lindsay Clancy. Oh, three.
18: Yeah, Clancy. Yeah.
16: Yes.
18: How did
16: yes.
18: the kids die? Let's throw that out there. I want the world to know. How did they die, Stan? I know. Yeah,
16: man, there were conflicting reports, but I want to say strangulation. Yeah.
18: All three of them?
16: Reportedly.
18: So that's what they were talking about. The jury talking about they were executed.
16: Well, that's execution, strangling. Look at it.
18: It ain't funny, man.
16: Yeah.
18: But you know something, man, when it comes to womanhood, man, and the children, man, that's insane, Stan.
16: It is, man. Thank you for calling. I'm forgetful. Back to the phone line. Lady D, you're on the radio. Go ahead.
19: Good morning. the morning word in my city, Mississippi, and Shelby County, best all the surrounding areas, whatever city you in. Ladies, we love all the first responders, and I do mean all. Good morning, Mayor Young. Good morning, Mayor Lowry. And good morning, Mayor Michael McClain. Love you and you, Stallo. Yeah, Stallo here. Stand.
16: Yeah.
19: That's why I stay. Sitting on a jury. You know, even Mr. Spanish, the fireman, somebody got to do those jobs. But, it's just, I just couldn't do it. And hats off to the firemen, the nurses, the surgeons, everybody that do those jobs. Because you look at what you see within a run of a day. And you know, stuff, you get the nurses, they get close to it. They patient, you know, and you don't supposed to do that, but girl, you just can't help it. So, hats off to them people. I love them. And that's saying, you were talking about, and PJ Holmes over here listening, that's in you. You know, this is a small, big city. That's saying, why is it that some people, as I call it, don't understand, you know, in voting time, right?
16: Yeah.
19: Will you explain to me why we have to vote for the person we like? Why can't we vote for the person that does the best job? You know, Democrats, Republicans, I get it, but to me, it don't matter what you are. Just like they holler, don't. You know, nukes and no. That's whatever your title, whatever title you hold, if you do a good job, Lady D gonna vote for you. It's not about your character. And I take that back. Like right now. Now we all be up and on. You know why? We said the children need to act right. Well, somebody ever explained to me why grown people down there clowning. They clown so, and just call no name. You can't even go to a meeting. Make it make sense to me. You down there clowning, you want to fight. Why everybody mad? Why everybody want to fight? You know why? Everybody want to run stuff. See, we got all them cheats. But we don't have enough candy.
16: All right. I hear Lady D. Back to the phone line. WDIA, good morning. You're on the radio. Let's go.
20: Hey, good morning, Stan. How are you doing today, sir?
16: Fine, thank you, PC. Yes, sir.
20: Oh, great, great. You were absolutely right when you stated that Nancy Clancy, she smothered her kill. You know, it's still a form of death, execution.
16: Yes.
20: So you was absolutely right on that note. Hey, Stan, good morning to none other. I want to give a real special shout out to this woman. We both know Miss Lucille Catron. You know, when she came on the show the other day, she was speaking about the amendment, and she was pretty much spot on what she said. And I want to thank Miss Lucille Catron for that, and to my girl, Miss Lady P. I almost forgot, and my brother Steve Sidney and his wife and King Harry. Real quickly, Stan, you were talking about just a moment ago. Well, let me get to the point. The lady that the new speaker, the speaker for the press secretary, I saw her, her speech.
16: Mm-hmm.
20: She wasn't really bad or anything, and I'm quite
16: just
20: sure
16: nervous,
20: that position being just a little bit nervous. So
16: yeah.
20: I don't know why people are giving her the blues about what she was doing. Hell, if I got up there and was speaking for the president too, I'd be somewhat a little bit nervous in front of the people, even though she only took questions for a conservative news outlet. But that's okay. But to me, I cannot rate her as a bad person because of what she did. Now, we got to understand anything that pertains to Donald Trump is going to be bad, you know. And a lot of times, what he does, it pretty much is bad. But in my humble opinion, it wasn't what people say it is. I mean, just because she's blonde-haired, she looked good up there talking, probably one of the best press secretaries I've seen in a long time. I don't know what you think about it.
16: I don't really see it, man. I think the one before was a little bit more lookable.
20: One of the best. Yeah.
16: How long do you think she's going to last that job? How long do you think she's going
20: to? Well, you know, Donald Trump has a little over 2 years now in office, and she might last the 2 years She may. I'm not saying because I don't know. But she just may last 2 years in office as his press secretary. And if she does, she does. If she doesn't, she doesn't.
16: Yeah, I hope she does. I hope that she does last. I really, you know. Because I don't like anybody see that, you know, I don't like to see anybody lose their gig, you know, not right off the bat. But the track record from press secretaries, as you know, has not been a long tenure. But I wish Katie Zakaria.
20: You're absolutely best. Right. And the last and final thing, then, I was talking about the crime that's taking place in Memphis. The young man they're talking about, they pulled out of the car and died. And I'm still trying to figure out because I don't want to comment too much on it because I really don't know. But let me ask you this question, Stan. I'll leave you with this. Remember back in the day when our ancestors had to go through a lot dealing with the Ku Klux Klan? We all remember that moment. Yeah. Okay, and they always would come with masks over their face, you know, hiding their identity. I put the ICE agents or any law enforcement in that same category if you're coming up and you got a portion of your face is hidden. Now, if you were law enforcement, you got the law on your side anyway. My question is, why did you have to do it like that? And this is the thing I wanted to let you know, Stan. You being a person who's a fraternity, I don't know if what you heard about what happened down in Houston, dealing with the white couple and the school down there, the HBCUs. The lady asked the kids not to park their cars, you know, in front of her house so she can have access to it. You know, they went out there and protested that lady. She was a white and her husband is white, which I thought that was very wrong. You know, if the person asks you, please don't park your car here. And she acted in a nice way. She didn't act in a derogatory way. And, man, you got a lot of kids from the Houston HBCU campus came out there, started protesting, and they got real ugly. If you get a chance, pull up a video on it and tell me what you think.
16: Well, what's that got to do with being a fraternity?
20: Well, the HBCUs, you would think they would have a little more respect towards other people's property.
16: All right, Prince Charles, I got to go, man. I hear you. All right. Look, our thoughts and prayers are with the family of the man who died after becoming unresponsive after that traffic stop conducted by Memphis Safe Task Force and the Tennessee Highway Patrol. It was in Fraser, I believe. And that happened Monday evening, I believe. And I mean, I need some more information about that, though, what happened. It was right there. Many of you know the spot, Overton Crossing and Pamela Drive in the Fraser neighborhood. And what I'm getting is, you know, the Memphis Safe Task Force pulled over the vehicle for a moving violation and suspicion of narcotics. And then things just kind of went sideways. According to the task force and the U.S. Department of Justice, the Tennessee Highway Patrol trooper spoke with the driver and collected his driver's license. When the trooper returned to the car, the driver was found unresponsive. The officers performed CPR on the man right there at the scene until emergency medical services arrived and transported him to a hospital. And he was pronounced dead. A canine unit, I'm told, also detected drugs, several pounds of Mary Jane in the vehicle. Let me take a break. Your thoughts. 26 minutes. 26 minutes past
1: What's
16: the hour.
1: What's up, y'all? What you got to say? Who's going to party with WDIA? Stan Bell on the case, man. I want to invite you to join me for WDIA's 78th radio anniversary, the Ultimate Funk and Soul Concert, starring Mars Day and the Time and the SOS Band.

0: I'm sorry. I was just letting you know that we are the heartbeat of Memphis music. Then, suddenly, and now, we're the heart and soul of Memphis. 1070 WDIA.
1: Yeah, all right, we're back. All right, so, Prince Charles, you all right, man? You
2: about that thing about the parking and folk hollering about somebody parking in front of their house? You know, I was just thinking about that during commercial break. Man, the person that lives in the house don't have the right to ask someone not to park in front of their house. If I'm not mistaken, the street is public property. Although you don't want them to park, you don't like want them to just get off. You be looking, but sometimes out of courtesy, you know, say for instance, you have an event at your house, so you got some folk coming over. You might, you know, I don't know if you have, if like homeowners association, they have, you know, put out so-and-so is having a, you know, little event at their house. And

0: Folk gonna be parking in front of your house. We don't mind. Boom, boom, boom, boom. But other than that, they ain't got to. They don't have to alert nobody. The street is public property. It don't belong to the homeowner. So I feel your frustration sometimes, Prince Charles, but get over it. Just go back to the phone line. Go back to the phone line. All right, let's go up here. I'm going to my out-of-town liner. WDI, good morning. WDI, good morning. You're on the radio. Thanks for calling. 833 number. Go ahead.
1: Hey, it's dead me.
0: Dead mom. Dead mom.
1: Dead chair. Are you able to hear me clearly?
0: You're loud and clearly, Doc. You in the house. Yes, sir.
1: Okay, all right. Just want to make sure, man. I'm on the highway taking the case all the way down to Pueblo, Colorado. I had my Bluetooth on. I want to make sure it wasn't distorted or anything. Well, let's get to the point. Hey, first of all, shout out Miss Norma Craighead. Hope you're doing well. I hadn't heard back from you yet. Hopefully I will. Just in case you didn't know, that 504 number, that's me trying to get a hold of you. So I called a few times and text, but I haven't gotten in touch with you yet. So I'm still there.
0: 504 number.
1: Shout out.
0: Okay. Well, you in New Orleans?
1: Yeah.
0: I'm
1: a world traveler. That's where I've been. Might be there again soon. You did?
0: My screen said 303 area code. That you?
1: Oh, yeah. That's me too.
0: Denver.
1: Yes, sir. Hey, real quick, Miss Barney, she pointed out a great point. What she said this morning, she said, you know, the young man in the Lindsay Clancy child, it was a black man that stood up for those children. And she brought up the point of that there was perhaps some racism there. There is. That man was doxxed because he stood as a free-thinking man and said, I can't go for that. Yeah, I can't fall for that. Everybody else on that jury were mostly liberals. The people that are attacking him are liberals, but yet those are the people that y'all support. But you tell every member, every Trump supporter, y'all over there with the racists. Y'all over there with the racists. But now they're showing their hand. It ain't no folks out there doxing that man, putting his information out there, threatening his family. It was y'all's side. The same people that you vote along the side for Democratic policies that's destroying this nation. She pointed it out, Ms. Berlin. Execution. Do you know what it takes to have to take someone's life? I've been in that position many times, Mr. Bell. It ain't a comfortable feeling. And that's having to take someone's life that's trying to take my life. But innocent children, and we turn it on all because of post this, post that. I understand those things they're real. But does that make it right? No, can't be. And the last thing, with this Russian oil, diesel.
0: Diesel deal, yeah.
1: The same people that y'all vote for. The enemy is telling you to continue to vote for them. I ran saying, hey, y'all better go vote Democrat, and you got folks still doing it. And with the Russia thing, we want cheaper gas. Y'all been crying, and folks that call this station don't even drive diesel-taking vehicles, but they complain, oh, diesel, big kahuna, diesel up $7, man, and he's but you don't use it. But now he comes up with a solution. And once again, they've trained y'all, whoever y'all is, because there's a there. They trained you to get mad now because, oh, he made a deal with Russia. See, he want to be a dictator. Why can't he just be handling the business like Lady D said? That's my time, Mr. Bell. Shout out, sweet Lady P, saying, hey, thank you for doing what you're doing, man. Hey, thank you for taking my call.
0: Hey, oh, Jim, before you go now. I got to ask you something. I've been thinking about it, man. Now, if J.D. Vance runs for president in 2028, who do you think he should choose as his vice presidential running mate? You ever thought about that? Is he already gone? Oh, I guess he's gone. All right. It was crickets right there. Give me that phone. WDI, good morning. You're on the radio. All right. Nurse Beverly. What up?
2: Yeah. Happy day two of early voting. Mm-hmm. Denver, calm your nerve. My goodness. Stan, I called to correct Prince Charles. Prince Charles said Donald Trump's got 2 more years in office. No, he doesn't. No, he doesn't.
3: Let's say
2: Donald Trump, I feel it in my bones. And I told you Lyra was going to win that, Shelby County mayor's office. Mm-hmm. I felt it in my bones. I feel it in my bones. Donald Trump going to be out of there after this. Midterm elections, Democrats take over the House, they gonna start actions to impeach his butt out of there. He gonna be out of there one way or the other, so he does not have 2 more years. And I wanna say on this voting thing, people take the time out to read and interpret and understand those amendments for yourself. Do not go by what people or a person tell you to vote. You vote the way you interpret. Take your time and read those amendments. I took time to read them, and I understood them, and it's certain words that will stick out. And you go from there. Right. The man that died after being stopped, sounds like he may have had some items and tried to hide them, and he may have swallowed them, and he may have went into cardiac and respiratory arrest. Mm-hmm. That's my opinion only. Have a good day. Go vote, people. Go vote.
3: Yeah, you're right.
2: Read for yourself.
3: Yeah, read for yourself, study, show yourself approved, all of that. Thank you, Nurse Beverly. Yeah, man. Miss Lucille Catron kind of brought it on home yesterday on my show. Kind of, she unpacked it, if you will. And I allowed her to, you know, kind of go a little extra so the information would go forward. That's what I'm here for. In that order. Information. Secondly, educate. Third, jam the doggone box. And fourth, to serve in the public interest. In that order. That's what I'm paid to do. Miss Lucille brought a lot of interesting, particularly about those amendments. Now, if I recall, she was saying something about those amendments. I kind of tricky. But she said something to the effect that she was going to vote all the way down the board. No, no, no, no. Now, you got to read for yourself. Show yourself approved. Don't go by just what she said. Get some more information. And it may be that she's on target. But as Nurse Beverly said and conveyed, you got to be informed before you go. Know before you go. Those amendments are kind of tricky. I was so, I'm going to be transparent. Yesterday I was at Four Way Grill. Good morning, Patrice Bates Thompson and Jerry. I was over there getting a little something, you know, support our own. And there was a guy that came up to me, Coach, I think his name, Coach Will Rainey or something. We used to teach together at Wooddale High School, home of the Cardinals, 5151 Scottsdale. He was talking about he was a bail bondsman. Because, you know, we chopped it up and said, what you doing now? What you doing now? What you doing? I'm retired. What are you doing? I'm a bail bondsman. And he says something about those amendments will hurt him in his line of business. I got to read this thing. He said, it's going to put a crush on us. So before you just rush out to say, I early voted. Ooh, I won the first go. Ooh, I early. That's fine. But go equipped and informed. And study up on them amendments before you get to the polling site. I'm going to take a break. 18 minutes before the top of the hour.
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3: All right, music to my ears, those call letters. Yeah, music to my ears. Hey, I just got an email. So Stan, we got you on at Orion Financial over there at on Lowrance. Thank you. Got us on in the office over there. Sharnice Parham, branch manager. Thank you, Sharnice. I'm glad to come over there and holler at you. And just say thank you. Shout out to our friends over at Orion Financial. Over there on Lowrance. Lowrance Road, Memphis, Tennessee. Appreciate that. And got a call from my friends over at Vascular Interventional Physicians. Is it Stan? We got you on up front, in the background, Katrina Gates. All right. Thank you. Put some respect on her. Dr. Katrina Gates, ACNP. And David Cohen, they got us on. VIP, man, I like that. They sponsor the mini mix and the occupational roll call, all of that. So thank you. Vascular Interventional Physicians, now serving Covington. This WDI listener writes in subspace, Katie, press secretary. Stan, she's saying she is a lawyer. But the funny part is when the reporters ask her where she passed the bar exam, she says she moved to China. The research shows she did not pass the bar. But she did graduate with a law degree from Pepper. Is that Pepperdine or Pepperdine? Long Eye? Dine? Okay. Rhymes with fine and line. Okay, Pepperdine. Therefore, she's not an attorney at law. Saturday Night Live will have a field day with her. This is comic relief for sure. Yeah, Katie. Yeah. They're going to be on you on this one. I want you to stay in the gig, but they're going to have a field day with you probably this weekend on Saturday Night Live. Bridget Bennett, that was funny, but I think some fact in there. Pepperdine University, where is that? Is that California? Malibu, somewhere up in there. WDI, come on, you're live on the radio. Your turn, go ahead. Yes.
4: Valentine, hey,
3: yeah.
4: It's funny how that works. A person will ask you not to park in front of their house, but they'll go somewhere else and park in front of somebody else's house, business. And at the end of the day, their property is public property. Don't belong to the homeowner, like you said. So they don't have the right to ask you not to park
3: street,
4: in front of their house.
3: The street. Yeah, the street is
4: yeah. Yeah. So that was ludicrous. Yeah.
3: Gotcha.
4: All right, Stan. Appreciate you.
3: Oh, that's it. Okay, yeah. A nice short sweet to the point. Back to the phone line. WDIA, good morning. You're on the radio. Rob.
5: Hey, what's going on, Stan?
3: Got it, man. Morning.
5: Yeah, man. Nurse Beverly hit it dead on the head, man. You just can't listen to these politicians. You got to read for yourself and read your literature and everything and keep up with yourself. And the same goes for a preacher. You just can't listen to everything he tells you. You got to read yourself. We just, whatever politician tell you, we just do it. You know, and I've been seeing that all year. A lot of lies and just telling you things, and you're not checking into it. So that's what I like about Nurse Velvet. She's very informative. Her and Karma, man, those are my two main people. Appreciate you, Stan.
3: Appreciate that, Rob. Back to the phone lines we go. Lily of the Valley, bright and morning star. Good morning, sister. Go ahead.
6: Hi, Mr. Bell. Look, I just wanted to say thank you, Ms. Lucille Crachon, for calling in yesterday, telling us how to vote on that amendment, because I was wondering when she was going to call. I know she did before with yes. The gun law, and I really appreciate that. And I see that Antonio Parkinson, they're also speaking on that amendment, how to vote on that, which is very interesting. And only thing about Ms. Lindsay Clancy, the one that with the kids.
3: Yes.
6: You know, Miss Bell, have you ever thought about why do animals reject their young when they're born? They won't feed them sometimes. They won't nurse them. And I was watching a special the other day, and matter of fact, there was a zebra that was trying to drown his baby. Mm-hmm. And they said that sometimes when animals kill their own babies, they kill them because they feel like they're weak. Have you ever heard of that before?
3: Yes, I have. Yeah.
6: You have?
3: Yeah.
6: Okay. Yeah. Well, I was just wondering why parents, animals, you know, reject their newborn?
3: All right. Yeah, it's interesting. But yeah, I have heard about that. Yeah, I have.
6: Oh, okay. All right. And thank you, Miss Lucille, for that information. I was waiting on you to call in.
3: Yeah. Well, yeah. She got the information. Thank you, Lily. Yeah, some of you have heard about that when animals kill, or if you will, reject their newborns. And I don't know. I'm not saying we should follow suit or parents should follow suit, and truly not mothers, but that it is a fact as a cold survival and evolutionary strategy to save energy, protect stronger offspring, or eliminate unrelated genetic competition is why they do that. All right, let's go back to the phone line. Let me go. Here. WDI, good morning. You're on the radio. Jackson, is it you? Go ahead.
7: Stan Bell, serving the well. Please, more about the girls. How are you, sir?
3: Pretty good. Jackson, any acts for your satisfaction? Hey. Go ahead.
7: Was that Ben Thomas?
3: Was that Mr. Yeah. You got jokes, man. Come on, man. Give me your hand.
7: No. Okay. Hey, Stan. You know, I was sitting there thinking.
3: That was Lily. That was Miss
7: about,
3: Lily.
7: Oh, yeah, right. No. Oh, yeah, that was Lily. That was okay. Yeah. What's up, Lily? You know, it's not kosher to just vote no. Sometimes,
3: well, if it's true,
7: you have to read. I'm glad
3: you don't mind, but you go down the line.
7: Well, no. Some people don't read; they just vote no.
3: Oh yeah, with that, yeah, right. Okay, I thought you were somebody just.
7: If, you know. If you're gonna trust Pastor Chicken Neck at the church and give him $500 then you gotta trust the politicians. We put politicians in to think for us. That's what we do. Sometimes we just have to read for ourselves and let them do whatever they want to do. But anyway, Stan.
3: Yes.
7: I got 2 points of less yours, okay? I heard somebody say about abortions that it was a lady called Meredith. She called and said that men shouldn't have no right to tell a woman what to do with her body. That's true. But when you talk about the body of a baby, everybody has that right to say if that baby lives or dies. Now, if the man says, I'm going to take the baby away, then he's wrong. If the woman says, I'm going to take the baby away, then she's wrong. So I just want to put that out. And the last thing, early voting, you know, I'm against it. I'm very against it, very much against it, because all this time, who's watching those votes and how much are they paying that person to watch those votes? Because everybody has a price. You think the watchers, if they're making $12 an hour, you think, I don't know how much they're making. But you ever thought about that, Stan?
3: Mm-hmm. They don't
7: who's
3: make
7: watching.
3: Much,
7: who's watching?
3: The poll workers or those inside the actual precinct who on the inside who watching them?
7: No, not them. I'm talking about the early votes.
3: Oh, they're off.
7: You know,
3: who's policing?
7: Once they do the early votes and put them somewhere, who's watching those votes? That's why I don't trust the early voting.
3: I don't know.
7: Something to think about, right?
3: Jackson, I'd go in there and do the early thing, man. Somebody is somebody's watching. All right, I got to go, man. Thank you. And your response to this abortion and all of that kind of stuff, man, I very seldom get on the radio and talk about my stance on it. But I will say this on the record. I identify as pro-choice. I do. Although, and some of you heard me say this before, a baby is God's opinion that life must go on. Let me take my last break.
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2: All right, breaking news coming to the WDIA newsroom. In Georgia, the Georgia Department of Transportation has picked a team to build I-285 toll lanes, a record-setting bid. Now, under this public-private deal, a contractor will build and operate toll lanes on the eastern top of I-285 for 50 years. So there you go. Breaking news coming out of the Georgia area, the Atlanta Journal-Constitution. GDOT picks a team to build the I-285 toll lanes in a record-setting bid under public-private deal. Under this deal, the contractor will build and operate toll lanes on eastern top of I-285 for 50 years, just coming in this morning. Let's go delicately back to the phone line, get a few more callers here. WDI, good morning. You're on the radio. Who's there? Call screener off. Who you got?
3: This is Meredith. How are you today, sir?
2: Meredith, you got through, snuck in on me. No, I'm just kidding.
3: Thank you so much. Listen, Stan, yeah. You know, sometimes, you know, people can start off right. They can start off with the best intentions in the world for our people. And then at times they get a little mistwisted because they're in, I want to say in bed, because I want to use the right term, but then they get too close to a situation and sometimes their advice is not beneficial to our people. Now, Ms. Beverly, you hit it dead on the head today, because I'm a little disappointed in some things that I'm hearing right now, because it's my understanding that this ballot has 6 amendments on it, 3 statewide and 3 citywide. Mm-hmm. But all of them affects Tennessee. So when someone says just vote yes for everything or vote no for everything, Ms. Beverly, again, this is not hard to look up and to vote on. Now, saying briefly, I'm going to be quick as possible, but Tennessee, y'all say y'all want crime to go down, and one of the ballots says that bail for certain types of crimes will be denied. Serious crime like grave torture, rape, First Amendment. Would you vote no for that? Would you vote yes? You want crime to go down? It's right here on the ballot. Do you want them to withhold bail? Do you want them to serve 85% of their sentence? Now, I hear Mrs. crying all the time. They let them out too early. They give them bail. It's on the ballot. Yes or no to that. The second one is property taxes. Do you want to permanently prohibit a state-level property tax? Now, you can vote no to that if you want to, but if you keep crying about your property taxes going up and it's right here on the ballot and you vote no, don't blame nobody else because it's here on the ballot and you have a chance to vote no to that. Now, the next one is really briefly. I'm going to take long because these people definitely need to know this right here. Now, number 3 says, I lost my spot right here, but it's going to take right here. Okay. Right. And Span, crime victims' rights. So a person that has been victimized by a crime, they're allowing them to expand the rights of victims. Okay, again, Memphis, do you want victims to have a right when a crime is committed against them? Now, that's the 3 state levels. Now, Memphis City's right here is different. Civil service protection for library employees. Now, it's saying, do y'all want the library people protected? Yes or no? Are you saying no? If you're saying no, is that skin off your back? Why would you say no to having the librarian protected?
2: I'm going to vote. I'm just going to be transparent. I'm going to vote for that one.
3: Okay, good.
2: Yeah, they don't make that much anyway. And I'm going to vote for that one. I'm just going to be transparent on the radio.
3: Right. Again, not telling nobody what to vote, but just look at and see what it says. Number 5 say lobbyists. Now, this is a good one because you need to think about it. When we have people like Elon Musk, they send a lobbyist in, and they are the ones who talk to your officials about why it's a good idea to let us in, and we should come in and do this, we should come in and do that. On here, number 5 says they have to disclose that to you. They have to disclose when lobbyists come in your city and try to give advice to your leadership. They have to let us know what's going on. Now, again, do you want to vote yes to that? Do you want to vote no to that? I'm not telling you how to do it, but that's what it says. The last one is number 6. It says appeal process for civil service decisions. Now, we got this man that come on the radio all the time on Bev Johnson's show, and he works for the sanitation department. This says we're giving them a voice to appeal a decision. Now, why would we say no to that? I mean, they saying that these people getting fired, wrongfully terminated. It's right here on the ballot. Do they have a right to appeal the process? Right now, they don't have all these rights. It's asking you right now, do you want them to have rights? So y'all can vote no if you want to all the way down the line. But like Ms. Beverly said, please read this for yourself. Because it's right here in front of you, and it might not come back in front of you for how many more years. So you have a chance right now to get these things done. So when you vote no to everything, and things don't change, understand what you voted no for. But thank you, Sam, for letting me in.
2: Yeah, thank you, Meredith. Yeah, this is serious business, everybody. Those amendments and referenda that are on there, you got to give it some thought. You got to do some homework before you step up in there. Don't wait on somebody to bombard you with all them flyers and brochures and whatever you call them. Little notes, because by the time you get in there and get behind that curtain, it's too late. You looking down, and you neck first try to get in. But no, seriously, thank you, Meredith. I plan to vote regardless of the outcome of all of that. You know, it may not go my way, but at least I cast my ballot. And you should have that same mindset, but I'm going in informed. I can't say this enough. Get out and vote. It does. I didn't use a contraction. It does matter, and your vote does count. It matters because if you don't vote, what happens is people do what they want to do in certain situations. So voting will stop some of that. Just get out and vote. I understand that I got one more break to take. Wow. Y'all invested in this morning show. I certainly appreciate it. Take this last break, and I'll be right back. Close this thing out. WDIA. Money.
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2: Okay, I'm back, everybody. Thanks so much for being here. I got to get out of here. So those of you who may be hanging on, I got a few calls trying to hang on and get on the air, man. But I got to go. They snuck that extra stop set. It is radio talk. They snuck that extra stop set on me, and I had to pay those bills. So I appreciate that. All right, before I get out of here. Do look at the ballot in advance. There's ways you could do that. Go to ShelbyVote.com. I believe that is it. ShelbyVote.com. You get a sample of all of that. You want to look at that, go over it, find out what this referenda is all about and what they're asking in these amendments, you know, before you go in there willy-nilly for, against, yes, no. You know, you want to be informed. So don't rush out just for the sake of bragging, oh, I've early voted. I put my sticker on. Oh, yes, I voted early. Oh, yeah. Forget that. It's okay to do that if you go in there informed. But like me, I'm going to wait till Saturday so I can come back and run and tell y'all. I say y'all, Monday. So if I bump into you at ATOP, so be it. Glad you went there, getting your vote on. And finally, James Alexander, the bar case. Shot me an email, said, I was listening to that master mix. I was impressed myself. It sounded good. Well, thank you, James Alexander. Yeah, that mini mix, I'm serious. He said, thank you. He just simply said, thank you. All right. And finally, email, subject space, early vote, security. Good morning, Stan. If Trump supporters can trust and have all that faith and loyalty to him, I am very sure the rest of us can rest assured that by voting early, our votes will be safe and sound and secured. Whoever's watching them, I have more trust in than have more trust in them than I do Donald Trump with my vote. Signed, Ms. Thomas. Thank you, WDI listeners. Thank you so much. Can we do it again tomorrow morning at 6? I plan to be here. Another Stan Bell Morning Show. Rest of the hour, the best songs in the world, like this one from the maestro, Barry White. Bell Johnson at 11, Stoneman T at 3. Remember, it's nice to be important, but it's more important to be nice.

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Good morning, good morning, good morning, and welcome in to WDIA, the Bev Johnson Show. I'm Bev. It is indeed a pleasure to have you with us once again on this Thursday, October 15th, 2026. Enjoy this fabulous day today. Well, get ready to put your ears on as we spread the good news. We will be talking with my girl, the CEO of the Benefit Solutions Group, Lori Swanigan, will be in to answer all your questions about your Medicare, Medicaid benefits. 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When it's your turn to talk, you know you can. All you need to do is dial these numbers. 901-535-9342. 901-535-9342. 800-503-9342. Or 833-535-9342 will get you in to me. And if this day, this here day, Thursday, October 15th, 2026, is your birthday. Like my brother, Ron Easton. What's up, Ron, in Minnesota? What's up, Ron? Happy birthday, Ron. Hope you have a fabulous day today. I know you know how to celebrate your life. You better. You better. And all of you all out there who may be celebrating a birthday this day, you know what we say. Go out and celebrate your life. You better. You better. When we come back, we'll talk with the CEO of the Benefit Solutions Group, Miss Lori Swanigan, and me, Bev Johnson, on the Bev Johnson Show on WDIA.

0: is tight. It is definitely type. And tight. My guys out of Soulsville, USA. That's Booker T and the MGs. Booker T and the Memphis guys. Right here on 1070 WDIA. Well, back in the saddle, I'm glad to have her. She is the CEO of the Benefit Solutions Group, Miss Lori Swanigan. Good morning, Lori. How are you?
1: Yeah, Bev. We're back in the game again, Bev. We're back in here.
0: Back in the game.
1: I'm glad to be in here, Bev. I was sharing with my agents. I said, Bev says, I'm going to come over here and give some gloom and doom.
0: No.
1: I got some for you today.
0: Well, I got some gloom and doom for you, too. I do. What? I do, because I know you will address it. You will address it.
1: Yes, ma'am.
0: Yeah. Okay. So you want me to start? Well, before we do the doom and gloom.
1: Okay.
0: Before we do the doom and gloom, tell our listeners, those who are first-time listeners, about the Benefit Solutions Group.
1: So glad you asked, Bev. So we are a local agency here in Memphis, Tennessee, but we are your local agents everywhere. Okay. Life and health. We love what we do, Bev. There is about 400 of us nationwide and in about 40 states. But here in the Mid-South, we love our seniors, Bev. And today, I had the privilege of being joined by some of our agents. So I'm excited about that, Bev. Mm-hmm. But I'll throw out the number so that you can get prepared, because we're going to share some information today that is really going to make you think a little bit, but hopefully it will compel you to call 901-453-6346. Again, that's 901-453-6346, or stop by. We have an office full of agents today, and they are awaiting your visit at 2750 Colony Park Drive. 2750 Colony Park Drive, and we've got some swag bags waiting on our seniors today, Bev, because we really need to speak with you as soon as we can.
0: All right. And so, you want my doom and gloom?
1: Yeah.
0: Because I have to address it.
1: Okay, bring it.
0: I have to address it. I got a call, Lori, from one of our listeners.
1: Okay.
0: And the listener said that, Bev, I know that's your girl.
1: Uh-oh.
0: I said, yeah. And the listener said, I've called the Benefit Solutions Group, talked to somebody. It was going to get back to me. Well, first I was talking to somebody. The phone hung up, called back. I didn't get an answer. An agent, this person is a veteran. So that the veterans folks, they never got any calls back. And the listener said, they've called several times and they're not hearing from anyone, Lori.
1: Bam.
0: So, okay.
1: Wow. Okay.
0: So I told

0: That's what happens when you make it right. So we're excited about making it right. Please help us make it right.
1: All right, good. So I know you will. All right, Lori. So you have doom and gloom, or you have good news for us as we continue to... Well, before we do that, okay. I want to be clear, Lori. This is now, is it open enrollment now?
0: Yes.
1: Okay,
0: yes,
1: so so this is open today. Enrollment.
0: Today.
1: Today.
0: Is the annual...
1: Today.
0: Yeah, it begins the annual enrollment period, Bev. You know, we're pretty excited about it. So, Bev, let me give you the good news. I have Shekinah Braxton, Sheila Cersei Love, Mr. Ron Thomas, and Lori Swanigan in the studio to help everyone understand what we're headed into. That's the good news. the rest of it, Bev, is questionable.
1: I thought you had some real good. No, I'm just kidding. I'm good. That's good. Well, welcome, ladies, again, and gentlemen. Glad to have you all here. Yeah, I had to call Ron out, huh? I'm sorry, Ron.
0: You
1: I'm
0: finally get to
2: I feel
0: see
2: bad
0: you.
2: Now, Bill.
1: Hey, you just have to make it good, Ron.
2: I gotta make it good.
1: Okay.
2: I gotta make it good.
1: That's good. Okay, go on, Lori. So today is the first day of open enrollment. That means what?
0: Oh, Bill, I'm so glad you asked. That means that this crew and the other 400 angels that we have, we're getting ready to run day and night, helping as many seniors as we absolutely can, Bev, because we have news. There are deadlines approaching, plans changed, plans exited the market. So, you know, we're here to share it, but I definitely want to, you know, do the educational piece with the ABCD, and then, of course, we will go into what they need to do next, Bev.
1: Mm-hmm. Okay. So, Lori, if this is the first time for someone enrolling, mm-hmm. they need to listen to all this information and what to do.
0: They
1: need to call your office if this is their first time.
0: Oh, my God. You got to call it. Let me throw it out there. It's 901-453-6346. Get it again. It's because you're going to want to have it. It is 901-453-6346. And let me define the annual enrollment period.
1: Please.
0: It means that if you have Medicare, that means the red, white, and blue card. If you've got Medicare, this is your time. You know, you've heard the myths. You know, agents have told you who did not understand what we understand from being in the business for 21 years. When the annual enrollment period gets here, mm-hmm. if you've got a red, white, and blue card, we can help you. So a lot of people will say, y'all can't help me. I make too much money.
1: Mm-hmm.
0: During this time, Bev,
1: okay.
0: it really doesn't have anything to do with the amount of money that you make.
1: Ah.
0: Now, so that is October the 15th, which is today, and it runs through December the 7th. That is the annual enrollment period. It means everybody can sign up that has a Medicare card, Parts A and B. Here's another myth buster. It's not just for people who are 65 years old.
1: Right. Really?
0: No, it's for people who have a disability for 24 months. It's for people with ESRD, that is end-stage renal disease. It is for individuals with Lou Gehrig's disease as well, Bev.
1: Mm-hmm.
0: So I've ridden a 10-year-old before, Bev, where they're drawing off of their parents. So it is not just for people who are 65 years old. And there's so much to unpack, Bev.
1: Mm-hmm.
0: But, you know, I know we have a short amount of time, but I definitely want to share that because they think, you know, people may have the card and not understand what they have.
1: Right.
0: So they have to have parts A and B, which is a good segue into what part A is.
1: Mm-hmm.
0: Part A, listen, if you've got the letter A on your Medicare card, which is your red, white, and blue card, that you see the word hospital, right?
1: Right.
0: But how many of you believe that it covers your entire hospital bill? No, put your hand down. It doesn't. Essentially, Part A is room and board. I know that's pretty shocking.

0: So it has a couple of other caveats, like long-term care, it's got hospice. All of those things come with some restrictions and benefit periods. Mm-hmm. But essentially, it is room and board. And
1: that's with A.
0: That's A. A also has a deductible. And how? What is that deductible, class?
1: Right.
0: What is Part A's new deductible? It's $1,300. It used to be $1,376, and it's probably going up in January, but we do know that it's $1,300, babe. Mm. Plus. So let's define what a deductible is. A deductible is something that you're going to have to pay out of your pocket before the plan or anyone kicks in to give you assistance. Now, that's for the people, Bev, out there that says, I'm fine with my traditional Medicare. Mm-hmm. I'm fine. I just got my Medicare card. I don't need anything else. Well, I'm getting ready to give you a bombshell. So A covers, it doesn't cover hospital. A includes hospital. It has a deductible of over $1,300. It doesn't cover all of your hospital. A little bit of long-term care, a little bit of hospice. And A is obtained because you worked what?
2: 10 years or 40 quarters.
0: 10 years or 40 quarters. Mm-hmm. And so a lot of people, Bev, are expecting to get automatically, they expect to get a Medicare card in the mail because they got old. Bev, it doesn't necessarily work like that. So what we would do was recommend, oh, Bev, I got to tell you, I saw little daddy too, but okay.
1: Oh, no.
0: We just saw him at the park. But so we would recommend that you create a Social Security account on SSA.gov. How do you do that? You do it at the Benefit Solutions Group at 2750 Colony Park Drive. In fact, I created a Social Security account for one of our clients. Mm-hmm. She found out, Bev, that whether she retires today or 2 years from now, her Social Security was only increasing by $29. Mm. She retired early. And wow. Yes. So it makes sense to download or create your Social Security account. So that's something that we're going to help you do. So that's the first thing. Mm-hmm. Because it's not just about writing an app, Bev. And that's something that you know, it's a bunch of new agents out there, new agencies, you know, and they have these big names. And, Bev, I've got to say it. You know, they feed you at Piccadilly's and, you know, throwing these little luncheons. And then they expect for you to make a decision immediately right after. Right. Not fair.
1: Okay.
0: Not fair. You have to have a complete conversation about where you are with your health care, your providers, your specialist. And I've got some news for the specialist. Copays. My God, Bev.
1: Okay.
0: So it's going to be really key, really important, I'll say, that you get to the Benefit Solutions Group. I'm the only person I trust. We're the only agency I trust. And okay. I know that's a little biased. Shameless plug. But listen, man. You know, I just have not really in this industry been privy to a lot of people who dig in the way that we do and care as much as we do. Now I know there are people out there who care. I know they are. But, Belle, I mean, you're talking about a mission, a burden for the information for our seniors. The Benefit Solutions Group, we take it to heart. You know, when I just paid attention to who was going to tough it out with me last night because we were all seeing the same information. And I'm telling you, this crew that I have, Belle, we are something special, and I know that our mansions in heaven are going to have some extra diamonds. But anyway, I want to finish this Part A discussion because I guess my heart is just, you know, I'm running over with emotion because of what we have have seen some things are good, but you know, the other things we really need to help you. We really need to help you with. It's not necessarily bad, but we really need to help you. So listen, here is the Part A deductible. So in 2026, it was $1,736. I had 13, had it backwards, but it's $1,736 as we speak.
1: Mm-hmm.
0: That thing, Bev, is going up in 2027 to $1,788. So for the individuals who are saying, I'm good with my Medicare, I hope you've got $1,788 laying around. That's, now watch this, Bev. So now I've been to the doctor's office in a situation where I have left my medical card at home. You don't want to have that combination. You don't want to go to the doctor's office and you're displaced. You don't want to go there and you don't understand that for any procedure that you have, you're going to be responsible for that $1,700. Now, that's tough for some working people to come up with. So, Bev, that's why they have to know everything that Part A entails. It's the 10 years. It's the 40 quarters. It's $1,700. That is Part A. So, let's move on to Part B. So, you see, you've already got an increase coming in January with your Part A deductible. If you decide not to do a Medicare Advantage plan or MedSup, because I have to say though both of those.
1: Okay.
0: Because we're not biased. So let's talk about Part B. So I hope you all have your pencils out, because we have got to, you got to write this down so that you'll know. And I'll say this, but Part B has four components to it that I think is worth mentioning. First of all, Part B is medical. Part B, when we say medical, what senior truly understands the meaning of medical? Nobody. They look at their card and go, my doctor's. Your doctor's what? And that's the thing, Bev. Like, we have got to get the information out there. So one of the things that we're implementing at our office is on Tuesdays and Thursdays, we're going to have Medicare Matters. So we will be there from 10 until 11 o'clock. 10 to 11 on Tuesdays and Thursdays. And so the other thing, it's an enrollment hub. So we are opening up our enrollment hub starting today. And most of us will be there till 7 and 8 o'clock at night. If you've got questions, you can call in to the 453-6346 number. But I have some more information about another enrollment hub that we're going to be coming up with, but I'll share that later.
1: Okay. Let me break, Lori.
0: Okay.
1: Before you continue with B, because I also want to go back to A.
0: Okay.
1: The questions I have.
0: Yes, ma'am.
1: So hold on, sister, friend.
0: Yay.
1: And if you've just tuned in, this is some good information that you all need to know. Today is open enrollment day, officially begins today. And if you have the red, white, and blue card, you need to know what is going on with you. Lori Swanigan is here from the Benefit Solutions Group with her crew, her agents, and I'm sure we'll be talking with them. If you have a question or two for Lori, 901-535-9342, 800-503-9342, 833-535-9342 will get you in to us. 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

0: Good morning and welcome back to WDIA. We are talking with the CEO of the Benefit Solutions Group. Also, she has her agents in here and Sheila Searchy Love, Ron Thomas, Shakina Braxton. They are here. But Lori, let me do this real quick before y'all know early voting has started. Early voting has started. It started yesterday, and Lori, one of our sorors, wanted us to know that, look here, y'all, if you need a ride, here's the number real quick, 901-471-1407, 901-471-1407. Call that number if you need a ride.
1: Nice.
0: All right. Lori, we're going to our phone lines to talk to Nurse Beverly. Hey, Nurse Beverly.
2: Hey, good morning, Babe Johnson.
0: How are you, sister?
2: Good morning to Miss Lou. Is she in the studio?
1: Yes, ma'am. Good morning.
2: Miss Laura, I've seen them jazzy commercials you got. The hat, girl.
1: I love it.
0: That's her signature now. The hats, Beverly.
2: Wait a minute, is that the sign, Laura?
1: Yes, ma'am. Yes, ma'am.
0: I got somebody's headphones up too loud.
1: We got about four of them coming.
0: Okay, yeah, good. Thank you. Okay, go on, Beverly. I'm sorry.
2: All right. I got two questions to ask you.
1: Okay.
2: Number one, do you work with the marketplace or just strictly Medicare?
1: Yes, we do have marketplace agents. Yes, ma'am.
2: You do? Okay. Do you have a certain time that you, I know this is, you focusing on Medicare right now. Do you have a certain time that you work with customers who may be interested in getting something off the marketplace?
1: No, we're open to all business, all times. So I know that it is the enrollment season, but if someone needs some assistance with that, of course, the marketplace open enrollment doesn't start until November the 15th. November the 15th. So it gets us a chance to get a head start
2: on
1: open enrollment. So, yeah, we'll definitely be able to help any senior who needs some assistance during the annual enrollment period. So, yeah, come on in with your marketplace questions or individuals who are ready to get a plan.
2: Okay, my second question. I get this book, Medicare and You, every year.
1: Perfect.
2: You know, for each year.
1: Yes, ma'am.
2: And I was reading in it, and, you know, it has a comparison between original Medicare and Medicare Advantage plans.
1: Yes, ma'am.
2: And with original Medicare, you have to pay a Part B premium.
1: Yes, ma'am.
2: But if I am not mistaken, I think it said you have to pay a Part B premium on the Medicare Advantage plan.
1: Well, you have to pay the Part B premium anyway. So whether you have a Medicare Advantage plan or not, you have to pay the Part B premium because the Medicare Advantage plan fills the C and D gap. So see, A and B is set aside. That's traditional Medicare.
2: Right.
1: Medicare Advantage plan comes in with the C and D. So they operate separately from each other. So you're going to have to pay Part B, whether you have a Medicare Advantage plan, Medicare supplement, whatever coverage you have outside of B, you know, you're going to have to pay B.
2: Okay, so if you've got a Medicare Advantage plan and you go to the doctor, then you have to show them your red, white, and blue card if you're just going to the doctor or you going for tests or anything, because that's what's going to cover that. Is that correct?
1: Well, if you have a Medicare Advantage plan, you'll only show the Medicare Advantage plan, and I'll tell you why. Because if you show one of the carriers, and Humana, United, Blue Cross, WellPoint, you show any of the carriers, Cigna, you show the carriers, they already know that in order to have one of those Medicare Advantage plans, that you have to have Parts A and B. So although you could show it, it's not required because they already know you have it, because you cannot have a Medicare Advantage plan if you don't have Parts A and B?
2: Okay, and so that was going to be my next question, because since there's a premium for that Medicare Part B, if a person does not enroll in Medicare Part B or can't afford to pay the premiums, which I know there's some extra help for that situation, but just say somebody just say, well, I'm not paying this, and they don't pay Medicare Part B premium for whatever reason, then that means they will not have outpatient coverage. Is that correct?
1: That means they'll pay for it, and also they're going
2: to
1: get...
2: I mean, they have to pay for it.
1: Yes, ma'am. They're going to have a lifetime penalty. If you don't have Part B, when you qualify for it, you'll have a lifetime penalty.
2: Okay.
1: So at what point will you be able to afford it? When you really get sick, will you be able to afford it with the penalties?
2: Yeah.
1: So that's the thing. That's why we're giving out the information now, so that we don't have anyone that says, I just can't afford Part B. Ma'am, you can not afford to have Part B. You have to have Part B. Now, they'll give you an option. They're going to give you an option, Nurse Beverly, whether you can have it or not. And they'll give you an option to decline it, but then they're going to penalize you for doing it.
2: Okay, so in a nutshell, am I correct that Medicare Advantage plans is basically A, C, and D, and B is separate that you pay a premium for?
1: Yeah.
2: Is that correct?
1: So Medicare Advantage plan, yes, because that's the language in your Medicare and U book. Great, that's good call out. But the Medicare Advantage plan kind of combines all of it. So you have your A and B, traditional Medicare, Part C. Is a combo with Part D. And I want to share with you, Nurse Beverly, why you have to pay Part B premium. The premium is $202.90 right now, and it's going up to $209.50. So see, there's another little increase, because you're going to get a Social Security increase, cost of living increase, which is about 3%, a little over 3%. I saw that on the news just yesterday. Mm-hmm. But guess where? They're going to get you. They're going to go up on your Part A deductible, and they're going up on your Part B premium. So they take it back. So they give it to you, but they take it back. So
2: yeah,
1: we're
2: I
1: trying.
2: Have one last question.
1: Okay, go ahead.
2: Go ahead. I'm sorry.
1: I was trying
2: no,
1: to.
2: No, you go ahead. Sorry.
1: Okay, so that Part B is so critical, because Part B is the thing that covers 80%. And so if you don't have Part B, I hope you have a big bank account, because that's going to be pretty tough going in a hospital. You stay there for 3 weeks and your bill is $125,000. And ask me how I know, because that's what my mom's last bill was.
2: Yeah, you have to have it. Part B is vital. My last question, if you have original Medicare, and you have a supplemental or a Medigap, is it dependent on your plan whether they will cover that Part A in-hospital deductible? Does it just depend on what policy you have, what's in your policy, if they will cover that deductible, that big deductible for your hospital part at Medicare Part A on the original Medicare?
1: No, so it's when you have a Medicare supplement, you have to, it's going to cover it. So it will automatically cover the A deductible. It's not going to cover your Part B premium. So with a Medicare supplement, you're still going to pay Part B. But then here's the caveat with a Med Sup. When you go to the doctor's office, people say, I don't pay nothing. I go in the hospital, I don't pay nothing. It's because you're paying every month. So whether you go to the doctor, whether you're sick, whether anything happens, that Medicare supplement or Medigap is going to start at around $150, $200. Because the one that we recommend would be the G plan. Your MedSup would be a G. And then you would only be responsible for the deductible for Part B. Then it's going to pay. But then you have to have a prescription drug plan. So, see, they don't explain everything. They just think, hey, I get to go to the doctor and the hospital and I don't pay anything because you have paid everything you have monthly, really for nothing. Mm-hmm. Because a lot of people, if you polled 10 people, 9 people didn't go in the hospital last year. And so you see, oh, yeah. It's not even a point where you would really be spending a lot of money on your health care. So we just have to get an education as it relates to a med sub. Would y'all like to add to anything that I've said?
3: Well, yeah, I agree. This is Sheila. I agree with everything you said with the Medicare supplement, you know, with the Part B deductible. And sometimes it does depend on the carrier. But usually mm-hmm. it is covered, but you will have to pay that Part B deductible. You will have to pay.
2: Right. Yeah, I understand that you pay that Part B deductible and a Part B premium. Yeah, I understand that.
3: Yes.
1: Well, that's on the G plan, because if you do an N, there's a lot of little co-pays and deductibles that they add in there that I think is kind of unique. But, you know, so that's the plan that we recommend would be G. And then you'd only come out of your pocket with your Part B premium, the Part B deductible, and, of course, your Part D for drugs. You have to add a prescription drug plan.
2: Yeah, I think a lot of people, I'm going to say this, I'm going to hang up. I think a lot of people think when they get a Medicare Advantage plan that they won't have to pay anything. You know, they won't have to pay a Medicare, they won't have to pay a Part B deductible. They won't have to pay a Part B premium. I think a lot of people think that a Medicare Advantage plan means they don't pay anything. But in essence, they do. They pay that B premium and that B deductible.
1: Well, unless they're getting some assistance, extra help. Yes,
2: right,
1: ma'am.
2: Right.
1: The other piece for paying a premium, you're not going to, with most of the plans, let me clarify that. So with most of the plans, you don't have to pay a premium every month as you would the Medicare supplement. But yes, ma'am, you would be responsible for copays. Mr. Ron, did you want to jump in there?
4: Yes, ma'am. Hey, how are you? This is Ron Thomas. So,
2: hello.
4: Hey, how are you? You're asking some great questions. That's why we recommend that folks come into the office, sit down with us, and just kind of review and have an opportunity to answer their questions. Because again, this stuff is actually so confusing. But to just kind of put a nail in one of the things that you said, when you start mm-hmm. looking at Medicare, the biggest misconception that a lot of people have, kind of like what you said, is if I do this, I'm not going to have out-of-pocket costs. So when you're looking mm-hmm. at Medicare as a whole, whether you're on original Medicare, whether you have a Medicare Advantage plan, whether you have a Medigap plan, you are absolutely 1,000% going to have an out-of-pocket cost. It does not matter which one you have. The question now becomes, when you are a senior, okay, the biggest mm-hmm. concern is how much money can you keep in your pocket. Am I correct?
2: You're correct.
4: Exactly. So you, at the end of the month, you want more money in your bank account, not more month at the end of your money, right?
2: Right.
4: So, exactly. Right. So that's why you want to make sure that whatever you do is going to give you the least out-of-pocket cost. That's why we want to sit down with you and show you the differences so that now you have enough information, make an informed decision to keep as much of your money in your pocket at the end of the month. Does that make sense?
2: It makes sense.
4: All right. So mm-hmm.
2: You have to spend some money, but at the same time, you'll be able to keep a little bit
4: to keep some money. Absolutely. So that's why we want you to either call us at 901-453-6346 mm-hmm. or come and see us today.
1: That's
4: okay.
1: Right.
2: Okay.
4: Yes, ma'am.
2: And that address is so much.
0: All right. Thank you, Beverly.
2: Okay.
0: Bye bye. WDIA. Hi, caller.
5: Hello.
0: Hi, you're on
5: How
0: the
5: you
0: air. Doing well.
5: How you doing, Ben, and your guest?
1: Hey, Ben, how are you?
5: I'm good, thank you. I just want to answer a question of that on this Medicare. Okay, I have Part A, okay? And so I'm on a long-term disability, and even though that the company when you have a long-term disability, you automatic your insurance has been declined, okay? Mm-hmm. And so, meaning that if I go home and to get Part B and go back to work probably next year, I'm just saying next year, and would I have to be penalized on that? You know, if I get Part B, A and B for right now, and then I return back to work next year.
1: No.
5: And see, right now, I don't have no insurance right now. Due to my illness, I need some kind of medical attention for my diabetes and kidneys. I can't get no medicine because due to me, don't have no insurance. And so a lot of people tell me to, when I do, like I say, I do have A, and can I go apply for B just for right now? And then just say, like I say, if I want to, but when I go back to work and when I get penalized.
3: Yes, ma'am, you can go ahead and apply for Part B. And once you're mm-hmm. able to go back to work, you know, that is when probably they will terminate you from Part B if you pick up your insurance from your employer. You get that?
5: Okay. Wait a minute.
3: Now
5: say that again. I'm writing it down.
3: Yes, ma'am.
0: Can you call her, go over to the Benefits Solutions Group office okay. so you they can sit okay. down and explain exactly. it more and see what you, oh, what
3: yes.
0: you have.
3: Because we'll probably need a little bit more okay. information from you as well.
5: Oh, okay.
0: And Lori, okay. we'll give out the address. Write the address down and the phone number.
3: Yes, that address is okay. 2750 Colony Park Drive. Again, 2750 Colony Park Drive.
5: Oh, Park Drive. Okay. And
3: off of
5: number?
3: American Way.
5: Okay.
0: And the phone number is 901-453-6346.
5: Okay, 6346.
0: Yeah, go over there to see them so they can sit down with you, call it to see okay. what you have, and yeah, so you can talk okay. with them, okay?
5: Okay, thank y'all so much here.
0: You are quite welcome.
5: Mm-hmm. And bye-bye.
0: Bye-bye. We are talking with the folks from the Benefit Solutions Group. They are here to give you some answers on the Medicaid, the red, white, and blue card. Let me say that. 901-535-9342 is our number. 800-503-9342. 833-535-9342 will get you in to us. We're going to the other side of the Bev Johnson Show on WDIA.
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31: 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Enter it now.

0: Oh, Miss Lori Swanigan is here. Sheila Searchy Love, Ron Thomas, Shakina Braxton, I'll get it right. Ruby Dahl is here, all answering your questions if you have that red, white, and blue card. We're going back to the phone lines to talk with you. Hi, caller.
1: Good afternoon, Bev and Beneficial Solutions Group.
0: Hey, Freddie, how are you?
1: I'm doing good. I got a question for Lori. I'm trying to help my cousin in Illinois to get his advanced Medicare, because he just got his red, white, and blue card, and I told him, don't do anything until you hear from me, because I got somebody down here that'll help you find the right agent in Illinois. So that's what I want to know. Do you have any licensed agents in Illinois?
2: Absolutely, we do. Yes, we do.
1: Okay.
0: They do, Freddie, yeah. So what you would need to do, Lori, would Freddie call your office and you
2: call
0: can...
2: Call the office.
0: Call the office here, Freddie, and they can give you the information you need for somebody in Illinois.
1: Okay, that's what I was wondering. If the guy called the number here and he can get that.
0: Yes.
1: Okay,
0: yes.
1: That'll work. Because I told him, I've been seeing a lot on the TV commercial, don't call them numbers.
0: hey, Freddie, you told him, don't call the TV.
2: Bam, we didn't say that.
1: Call Lori. Okay, so the number
0: 453-6346.
1: Okay, got it. 453-6346. Okay, I'm going to transfer this right on over to him right now.
0: All right, thank you, Freddie.
1: You're welcome. Thank you all, and have a great afternoon. Be safe, and enjoy the rest of your all's day.
2: Yes, ma'am. Thank you for calling.
0: You're welcome. Bye-bye. You too, Freddie. Hi, Captain.
3: Hello.
0: Hi, Captain. How are you?
3: I'm great now that you answered.
0: Okay. What do you say?
3: About commercial. Don't forget about the Bev Johnson Show, heard from 11 to 1 on your 1070 WDIA.
0: Okay, Captain. You have a question for Lori and the group today.
3: Oh, a question. I need a question.
0: You need a question. You just not call because we got a lot of information to share. Not jiving today.
2: Gotta
0: have a question.
3: Okay.
0: Please ask your question.
3: Okay, everybody carry on there because I'm just praising God for them today.
0: Okay, thank you, Captain.
3: Thank you.
0: Okay.
3: I'll be out there at 2750. Okay, God bless.
0: That is right. Yeah. We're taking questions because this is very important, because Lori said earlier, today begins open enrollment.
2: Yes.
0: I want to go back, Lori, because when you were talking about A.
2: Okay.
0: And people who are listening who may have A, but they're still working.
2: Yes. That's
0: and
2: good.
0: And they have their employer's insurance.
2: Right.
0: Now, you mentioned something, so they won't need B, C, D, all that, will they?
2: Not right now. So while you're working, you will not have to take Part B, and you will not be penalized.
0: Okay. Now, you said something else, Lori, that I was kind of confused about. You were saying if you had A and you might have to pay going into your doctor's office, or explain that again to me.
2: If you have A only and you're not working with an employer, you've got A only. B is the thing that pays your 80%, Bev.
0: Okay.
2: And so that individual is going to have to get something. So you can not afford to not take B, because for one, you're going to be penalized. The other piece is the 80% that you're going to have to pay.
0: Mm.
2: So at that point, you're going to be responsible for the Part A deductible as well. So if you're that person that's sitting with your A only card, we need to talk with you as soon as possible.
0: Okay. With just the A card. They're not working.
2: A onlys who are not working.
0: Okay. So I want to be clear that. So if you have your card, you only have A, you're not working, you need to call the Benefit Solutions Group.
2: Yes.
0: Okay. Now, you were starting to talk about B.
2: Oh, wow, Bev. Let's unpack it quickly because the changes, you got to hear these. So here's B. B has, the B part is the thing that covers 80%. So here is one of the hidden objections that can win or lose a sale any day. win or lose, somebody believing in us. Here's the thing. Part B, not A and B, part B is the thing that covers 80%. Mm-hmm. The question is, why have I worked all of my life and I have to now come and pay the $202.90? It's because it covers 80%. Let's do the math. If we had an even $100,000, B is going to kick in and pay $80,000. Right. So that $200 is really minimal to what Part B actually covers. And I think the education piece, it's what's missing there. People don't understand the depth of B. Mm-hmm. But Part B also comes with a deductible. The deductible right now is $285 that you must meet. You have to meet that deductible if you don't have a Medicare Advantage plan. Because here's some good news to all of this, Bev. Call Lori. Call the Benefit Solutions Group for Part C and D. So C kicks in, which is a Medicare Advantage plan option or a Medicare supplement, and it covers the 20%, but watch this, Bev, with co-pays, with cost sharing. So we never go out there. I always tell my agents to add that disclaimer that says it covers the 20% with co-pays or cost sharing. So when it covers the 20, it's also going to do this, Bev. It is going to cover, remember that Part A deductible that we talked about at $1,736? That's gone now. C is going to cover it. That Part B deductible that we talked about at $285, it's gone now. So then Part C kicks in with me and this team, and you pay for most plans zero. And by the way, I'll throw in the TPMO disclaimer that says we don't write for all plans, but we write for the major plans.
0: Okay.
2: And we can tell you about the Humanas, the Uniteds, the Blue Crosses, the WellPoints of the world, the Cignas of the world. We can tell you about those things. That's what most people have. So we don't write for all of them, but the ones that, you know, that are really kind of in the Midwest, Mid-South, all over the country.
0: You
2: are
0: will let them know.
2: We can share that information with you. But, Bev, people have to understand the depth of B. So you ask the question, you know, why do I have to pay? It covers 80%. We cannot cover 80% of every person in America's hospital bill without some help. Which, Bev, which is why Social Security now is depleting itself.

0: that's my sister. I'm going to be here. Why? Because Bev's going to eat me alive if I don't do right by you.
1: That's right.
0: So please call the Benefit Solutions Group. Bev, can I throw the number out there again?
1: Please, and I have a question for you because, go on, throw the number.
0: Okay, it's 901-453-6346. Make the phones ring.
1: And this is important information, and that's why I told Captain, y'all, we not for no foolishness today, although he's not foolish, but I have a question. So, Lori, we have a trustee listening.
0: Okay.
1: And the trustee, a Shelby County trustee, is asking if you are already on Social Security at full Social Security, but currently employed and included in a company medical plan, should you remain on your company's plan until you fully retire, or is there generally a cost savings or not to move to a Medicare plan?
0: So glad you are listening. That is an excellent question. So nothing is a cookie cutter. There are no cookie cutter situations. So if you're on your employer plan and you like your employer plan, stay with your employer. And here's the thing that you have to consider, babe. When you're coming off mm-hmm. of these employer plans, mm-hmm. you have to seek out the who? The benefits administrator, because they will tell you if your 401k is connected to your health plan. Mm. See, there are some people, it's so critical, Bev, that people know this. And thank you, Ms. or Mr. Trustee, 21 years of doing business with this. We're very careful about what we do because we care so much. Don't know if you know my story, but someone wrote my mom in the wrong plan, and I'm absolutely not going to do it. We know what's needed to get people to the next stage in terms of their health care. So if you're on an employer plan, I was just there at a client's home just yesterday, and how about not only did she want to remove herself from the employer plan, I suggested that we call the benefits administrator, but guess what we did?
1: What?
0: We checked to make sure, we dug even deeper. We checked to make sure her doctor even accepted Medicare Advantage plans or Medicare supplements. So the news that we got said, you need to stay on your employer plan. Mm-hmm. And if that's the case, Bev, mm-hmm. that's why we're here. We walk in integrity. If that's the case, you will remain where you are. And so again, as Mr. Ron Thomas said, if you come into the office or give us a call, we will take the time to walk you through what that looks like. We're dealing with your life here.
1: Mm. I'm glad you mentioned Ron Thomas, because Ron, I got a very positive email. It says, I'm sailing along smoothly ever since I got with Ron. Tell Ron I'm loving my plan. Also tell everybody that Miss Lori has a twin sister. We know that. That'll fool you every time. We know her twin sister, Leslie. So Ron, this listener is very happy with you and happy with their plan. All right.
2: Thank you, listener.
1: All right, good. All right, another question. Ask Lori, if I was on Amerigroup Insurance and they changed it to WellPoint, can I change to get United Healthcare to get the OTC health items and food card?
0: Great question. Ms. Sheila's going to answer that.
1: Okay.
3: Yes, please come into the office so we can check some more information for you. Just giving out that information without, you know, really knowing the whole story. Yeah, just please come to 2750 Colony Park Drive.
0: Because you do have options.
3: Yes.
1: Yeah. And when they, y'all listeners, look, when they tell you to come up to the office and you're not doing nothing, go there and check out your insurance, because this is critical. Because what happens if you get sick? So you need to know what is going on. So they have a beautiful office over there. I finally saw the office.
0: Thank you, Bev.
1: I finally saw the office. But go over there. Sit down and talk with one of these agents. Talk with them. Don't be calling over there. Want to have long conversations with folks. No. They're working. This is
2: Can I just add to that, Bev?
1: Please add to that, Ron. Please.

0: So Bev is correct. Sheila is correct. Because here's what happens. Every single year, Lori touched on this earlier, plans change. Not only do plans change, your situation changes.
1: That's right.
0: Your medications change. Everything changes. So get a review every single year so that you can stay ahead of the curve and not get behind the curve, okay? That's why we want you to come into the office, okay? So let's sit down. If you're good, we're going to pat you on the shoulder. We're going to shake your hand. We're going to tell you, look, you're okay.
2: Yeah.
0: If not, then we're gonna sit down and explore those options that are going to put you in a great place. Does that make sense?
2: Makes a whole lot of sense. Let me get this phone line. Hi, caller.
3: Hey, Lori. Hey, Bev. I got a quick question.
2: Okay.
3: My mom's hearing impaired, and my uncle and a lot of my cousins, and they got the red, white, blue card, and all of them retired from the post office. Well, every time I look up or I hear about, they got to pay money out of pocket. And I'm trying to figure out, do you have somebody there that does sign language that can go to Bellevue Baptist and explain to them?
2: Oh, wow. Yes.
4: Oh, wow. That's a good question. Go on.
1: So the carriers have support for individuals that are impaired. So certainly we can set something up and make that happen.
2: They can make that happen. So what does he need to do, Lori? Call your office and make an appointment and let them know the details that
1: yes.
2: his parents are hearing impaired. And so you all can come over there.
1: Mm-hmm. And they will actually
3: send everybody all at one time.
2: That would be good.
1: Great. That would be great.
2: So Matthew, call over there and get an appointment, you know, for your folks so they can all be there mm-hmm. together.
3: Mm-hmm.
2: So you have the telephone number? You have the telephone number?
3: Yeah, I got the number.
2: Okay.
3: Yeah, I meant to call you guys last year, but I totally forgot.
2: Well, don't forget this year.
3: Oh, I'm not going to do that.
2: Okay. And they're going to... They're going to work with you.
3: Go ahead. All right.
2: Okay.
3: I appreciate it.
2: You're welcome. Bye-bye. That is a good question because we do have people who are hearing impaired and we do have people who are blind.
1: Yes. And we can assist all of them.
2: Good.
1: Yeah.
2: Good. If you've just tuned in, we are talking with the folks from the Benefit Solutions Group. You have a question for them. Now is the time to talk. 901-535-9342. 800-503-9342. 833-535-9342 will get you in to us. 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
1: Thank you, Jesus. 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I don't give up. 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

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I'm a young woman, and I can't afford to do all the things you do for this man. 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But I can give him what he needs when he needs it, and that's all he expects from me.

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0: 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Here's Bev Johnson.
1: And we're going back to our phone lines to talk with you. Hi, caller. Hi, caller.
2: Hi.
1: Hi, you're on the air. Yes.
2: I got a quick question. One of my relatives just received a letter indicating that they were no longer, her insurance will no longer accept her Medicaid plan. She was on a dual plan, so what do I need to do to try to help her out?
3: Get into the office and call us as soon as possible. That's one of the things that we're talking about today. That's some of the doom and gloom news. Yeah. Over 600,000 households, you know, one of the carriers is exiting, but then another 70,000 here in Shelby County got those letters and they don't even realize that they have them. And we need to do something about them because, ma'am, you have a deadline of October the 31st.
2: Oh, wow.
3: Yes. So you glad you called. You verify
1: do
3: what
1: you
3: I'm going to
1: say. Their address and the telephone number?
2: I do. I have been listening to the program, good, and I have written that part down, and I just needed to know what I need to do to try to help her out. Okay.
1: Yes, so you...
2: So do I need to call your office for an appointment?
3: Yes, ma'am.
2: Set up an appointment?
1: Yes,
3: as soon as
1: okay,
3: possible.
1: Well, as soon as possible.
2: Okay. Thank you.
1: You're welcome. Bye-bye. Laura, you said, so that would be going out in October 31st.
3: So, Bev, so those letters started going out in June. The letter is telling you that your 10 care, so it's called an MCO alignment, mm-hmm, a plan alignment, an estimated 260,000 Tennesseans will be impacted because they have to align their Medicaid coverage, which is managed by through a managed care organization. That's what the acronym MCO stands for. There are three, and I can say this, there are three MCOs for the state of Tennessee. There is United Healthcare, there is Blue Cross Blue Shield, and WellPoint or Elevance. So those names are interchangeable. So it's not that you picked another company, they just changed their name. So there are three MCOs. So if you have, and this is very important, Bea, mm-hmm, if you have one of those carriers, one of those companies for your 10 care, it is urgent that we speak with you because you have to move your Medicare Advantage plan over, and this is in practical terms, language, you have to move your Medicare Advantage plan over with your Medicaid. And so if you've got Medicare and Medicaid, we need to speak with you immediately. The phones have, Bev, we've been on the show and they're barely ringing, so I don't know if people are in shock or they don't think we're talking to them,
1: yeah,
3: but I'm talking to every person under the sound of my voice. If you've got Medicare, that's not just a 65-year-old, that's a disability, that's an end-stage renal. So every person in those clinics, call us right now. We've got some information that we have to share. Now, here's what's going to happen, Bev, mm-hmm, with an individual who does not make the October 31st deadline.
1: Okay.
3: So with your Medicaid, you're getting, and I'm not calling a particular company, but here's some of the benefits. Mm-hmm. Groceries, over-the-counter items. You get an allowance to pay your utility bill. Transportation. You get fitness memberships. You've got so many benefits that you are entitled to. If you don't make the deadline, then that ability to pay your utility bill goes away. The grocery, they go away. All of those benefits I just named, mm-hmm, it's going away.
1: Okay.
3: And at the beginning of the year, you're not going to have anything but traditional Medicare that we've been talking about, the A and B, and you're going to have Medicaid. Mm-hmm. And you won't have those additional benefits. So you need to make a decision today. Like, don't wait until it's too late.
1: Right.
3: Literally, Bev, we have 2 weeks. And that deadline is upon us. Two weeks.
1: 2 weeks.
3: You're right. And we have over 70,000 people to get enrolled in 2 weeks. And here's the thing that hurts my heart the most. Oh, and I really can't say that, but hey, you all a family. I used to work for the Commercial Appeal, and most of the, we would write the paper, and Otis is, if he's listening, Otis Sanford, one of my dear friends, we would write the paper, he can validate this, on a sixth grade reading level, because that's where an average American is, on a sixth grade reading level or above, but that's rare. Above. So the people that we walk in beside, you know, we think that's normal, but most Americans are on a sixth grade reading level. So we would write the paper to that level. The language that's going out in these letters, that language is not on a sixth grade reading level. So some of you have gotten that letter and you thought it was a done. You know what I mean, a done. I'm from Brinkley, Arkansas. A done is a bill.
1: Right.
3: So you thought it was file 13. You threw it away.
1: Yeah.
3: You didn't see it. You don't know if you received it. And you have not responded. But listen to me, ma'am and sir. And I mean this from the bottom of my heart, because that deadline is coming whether or not you know it or not. If you don't do something about it, it is going to be another conversation. Because, Ben, we have to stay away from, we have to stay away from doom and gloom. Although it sounds like doom and gloom, there is help. Help is here, and it's in the form of the Benefit Solutions Group.
1: Right.
3: I've got to tell you again, pick the phone up. You so listen. And Mr. Ron said this, and I'm gonna let them tell you what they saw with the changes, but everybody's situation is not a cookie cutter, Bev. It's not a cookie cutter. So I have an identical twin sister, and I bet me and Les's health situations are different.
1: Yeah, I'm sure.
3: So don't base where you are in your health journey with your sister's brother's uncle or cousin or anybody you hear on the radio, for that matter. So you have to make the call for yourself. Call 901-453-6346. I don't know if you can hear it in my voice, but I did not get to bed until 4 this morning, Bev, because of some of the things that we're hearing in the industry, some of the things that we see. And listen, this is not a doom and gloom as much as it is a pick up the phone, mama, daddy, uncle, cousin, and pick up the phone.
1: And call Lori.
3: One of the carriers, Bev, left 600,000 households. They got the letter, Bev. They have until the end of the year. You have until December 31st to get a plan. So you have a special election.
1: Mm-hmm.
3: So now let's not get this mixed up with the annual enrollment period. So annual enrollment is now October the 15th through December 7th. Mm-hmm. But for those who got the letter that your plan was exiting, that's mm-hmm. two different letters.
1: Yeah.
3: If you got the letter that your plan was exiting, and by the way, that is 600,000 of you. So I am pretty certain that it's going to impact a lot of people that are listening.
1: I'm sure.
3: But you don't know if you got the letter. So you have to make the call. And you cannot just call the TV, Bea. And I've said this, I've had so many clients that called, and I'm going to get off my soapbox, man, but this thing is really doing something to me. Don't call the TV unless you see Lori and Bev on the TV.
1: That's right.
3: Call Lori and the Benefit Solutions Group. We have the answers. I'm telling you, we have dug this thing out. We're looking at it, and I've got news for you. Call us now.
1: All right. Going back to our phone lines to talk with you. Hi, caller.
4: Hi,
1: you're on the air.
4: Hi there.
1: Hi, your question.
4: Yes, I have a question. I have United Healthcare, Dual Complete, and I do have over-the-counter and all of that other stuff. But what I need to know is, is it a good one, the year of 2027? Will they be changing over? Will somebody else be Bynum, is that a good one? I've got Medicare, Medicaid, and Blue Care.
3: Wow. You're the person that we need to talk with.
5: So, hey, ma'am, how you doing? This is Ron Thomas. So, like Lori just said, you are exactly the person we need to talk to. Here's why. You just said two things that are key. You said you have Blue Care, correct?
4: Yes.
5: And you said you have United Healthcare, correct?
4: Yes, dual complete.
5: Dual complete. So that means that you're not aligned. So what Lori was just sharing with all of our listeners is this. The rule right now for 2027 is if you have Medicaid, okay, which you do, your Medicaid carrier and your Medicare carrier, those two plans have to be the exact same carrier. Right now, you are out of line, right? You are not aligned.
3: That's right.
5: So you need to call us at 901-453-6346. As a matter of fact, you need to crank up your car today and come in the office today.
3: Yes.
5: So that we can get that situation taken care of for you, because this has to be done by December 31st. October 31st. If it is not done by October 31st, like Lori said, starting January 1st, all of those benefits that you have, they will be lost. And we have been talking to people about this all week. We've been out in the community and we have heard so many people saying, well, you know what? I don't believe this and I don't believe that. Ma'am, don't be one of those that don't believe it. And in January, you're calling us when we cannot help you. Does that make sense?
4: Yes, it does.
5: Come in today. Call today so we can assist you, okay?
4: Okay. I need you to give me that number once again.
5: Yes, ma'am.
4: It's 901.
1: Wait a minute, Ron. Let her get it. You ready, ma'am?
4: I'm ready. Take it slow.
5: It's 901-453-6346.
4: Okay.
5: Repeat that out to me, so I want to make sure you got it now.
4: 901-453-6346.
5: That's correct. You got it. Yes, ma'am.
1: Call him now.
4: Okay.
1: Thank you. I definitely will. All right.
4: Thank you so very much.
1: You're welcome.
4: You all have a good one.
1: You too. Yes, bye-bye. Ma'am. Bye-bye. WDIA. Hi, caller.
6: Hey, there we go.
1: Yes.
6: This is Bonnie. How you doing, Bonnie? Bonnie?
1: I'm doing. Turn your radio all the way down so we can hear you.
6: Okay. I want to ask you, do you have an appearance fee? I don't want to go on. I just want to know, do you have an appearance fee and how much, and I'll get in touch with you.
1: Are you talking to me or are you talking to Lori?
6: To you, Bill.
1: Okay. You need to email me. Don't ask me that kind of question over the air. You need to email. Okay. My email is bevjohnson@iHeartMedia.com. bevjohnson@iHeartMedia.com.
6: Got it?
1: Email me, right? All right. Thank you. Email me. Lori, tell me to email me.
3: Yeah.
1: Okay. Let me get these last calls, Lori. Okay. I'm getting these last calls, y'all. Yes, WDIA. Hi, caller.
7: Hi, this is Kay.
1: Hey, Kay.
7: You got Medicaid, you got Medicare, you got United Healthcare, and don't let them in the commercial. 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When I say it all the time.
1: Yes, you do.
7: And I appreciate her for saying it. 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
1: Good.
7: It's not like I'm just saying, hey, pro, United. But guess what? It works for me. I have no complaints at all. Thank you.
1: Thank you, Kay.
3: Well, Bev, here's the difference in calling 10 Care Connect yourself. 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
3: Yes.
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3: Yes.
1: Don't.
3: You've got to.
1: Hey, I will say what my mother used to say. Stop asking around. Don't ask. A-S-S. That's what I'm saying. Don't stop asking around. Not asking. Assing. Assing around.
8: I love you, Bev.
1: Something wrong with me today. I just...
3: Bev just turned the whole station Woo! Out.
1: Y'all have to excuse me because oh, Lord. Y'all, call them. Beautiful office. Go over there. You going to get lunch or something? Go over there.
3: Yes.
1: And don't go eat lunch today. Go to the Benefit Solutions Group.
3: Yes, yes. You'll be glad
1: you did. So you can ask them these questions so you won't be messed up. As Ron said, in January, then you'd be crying and something and you don't have any insurance. Then what? So, Lori, they have until October 31st for this.
3: That's the first deadline.
1: That's the first deadline.
3: The next one is, of course, December the 7th, but you should not wait. We've got to answer your questions. You cannot go and eat a chicken dinner and make a decision. You can't do it, Bev. So, Bev, you mind if I jump on in there? Because I got to get this out. I can't sleep over.
1: Jump on in there now.
3: So, you know those tier one drugs that you were on? Let me explain tier one. Those $0 drugs, those $1.65 drugs that you on, those things are increasing significantly. Some of those drugs are going completely off the formulary, meaning you will have to pay full price for those drugs. So, and some of the tier one drugs are being elevated to a tier three, which is the level, which means you're going to pay 25% of the same drug that you paid zero or $1.65 for this year. So that's the first thing. Now you tell me where you're going to get that money from. Then here's the other thing. A lot of plans have left the market. Elvis has left the building. You could be sitting there with a card that means nothing. You've got to make the call. Here's another thing, Bev. I check someone's drugs from 26 to 27. In 26, the drugs may have been $300 for the entire year.
1: Mm-hmm.
3: In 27, the drugs were $7,000 for the entire year.
1: Mm.
3: Now, there's a threshold of $2,400 that you won't exceed. Let's say that for the record. Who's got the $2,400? See, those are the things that I'm so challenged with it, Bev. So then we as agents and brokers, we have a form. It's a payment plan form that only you get from us, the brokers. We three-way the call. We connect you. We get the payment plan in place. But who wants to add a payment plan to your rent, to your utilities already? And then if you don't meet the 31st deadline, for those of you who weren't paying for those utilities, now you have a utility bill added back. Then what about this one, Bev? I mean, it was so many. I won't say all of them. Y'all want to jump in there, give y'all's changes, but I could barely sleep. Some of the, and this will be my last one, Bev, because there are so many.
1: Mm-hmm.
3: Some of the specialist copays tripled.
1: Mm.
3: Tripled.
1: Wow.
3: Now, you tell me the person with the cardiologist, the person with the endocrinologist, the person with the gastroenterologist, meaning your stomach, your heart, your lymph nodes. Tell me where you would get $50 copay, $65 copay. Where are you going to get that from? Bev, it was, I couldn't sleep when I saw it because I'm wondering, which is what's going to help make me do more. I'm going to do more for the community. I'll talk about it later. Yeah. I'll let them talk about it. Partner with Cedric Turner. That guy is out there feeding the community and giving away washers and dryers. I told him to put me in the game. Mm-hmm. I want to give away a washer and dryer. I want to be the one that's giving away the feeding the needy boxes. So that's the other piece. Call the office to get your name on the list. We have some food boxes that we're going to be giving away, Bev. I don't know what the date is.
1: Yeah.
3: I'll coordinate that with Miss Ruth Dockery. Thank you, Miss Ruth. And feeding the needy. But we're going to be giving away boxes because you're going to need them. And you're going to need someone who knows what they're doing, Bev, and is going to take the time to do it with them. Okay, Ron, I'm so sorry. Go ahead. Oh, you're good. Anybody else?
5: Passionate.
1: Anybody else?
5: Yeah. So, yes. One shout out to our veterans.
3: Oh,
5: okay?
3: Yeah. Oh, yeah.
5: All of you that have laced them up. Look, there are so many misconceptions that veterans have. Okay, that they don't need this, they don't need that. Stop taking information from those out there that are not licensed insurance professionals. That includes the folks that you encounter at the VA, that work at the VA. They don't have a license, okay? I'm a veteran, so I know that because I get service at the VA. There are plans out there that are designed specifically for you that's going to put anywhere from $1,920 to $1,980 a year back in your pocket. Or your spouse's pocket, okay? That's money that is due to you, okay? If you don't understand all of these things that I'm sharing with you, give us a call at 901-453-6346. A lot of veterans I encounter, they say, you know what, I'm good. I got everything. I'm TRICARE for life. You know, my spouse is Champ VA. My spouse is whatever, whatever, whatever. That's fine. But an extra $1,900 a year times two in a household can be a game changer.
3: Yes.
5: Okay? 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Does that make sense?
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11: Hello, my name is Ruby Mabin Dowell. And look, y'all, call the office. I just had a client to text me and said their doctor was not taking their plan December 1st. They said they will not have a plan. Oh, wow. They sent me a copy of the letter. This is so serious, y'all. I'm from a rural area out in Fayette County. So if y'all listening, call 901- 453-6346.
1: All right. Ms. Lori?
3: That's good. So we have some enrollment hubs. Here's some good news. We've got enrollment hubs going up. 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I said 11, but I meant 1. Mm-hmm. So from 10 to 1 p.m. Tuesday. In fact, we'll be in our office every day. But if you want to come in, you want to make a decision to enroll, come on in the office for sure on Tuesdays and Thursdays because we're mostly in the field. But then I want to make a really, really big announcement. This is a big deal. We have a Super Senior Expo happening October the 21st, October 21st, the Senior Expo is going to be happening. Let me get the address. It's going to be happening at the Memphis Sports and Events Center, 955 Early Maxwell Boulevard. And then, sorry about that.
1: Okay, Lori, well, you got somebody singing. Come on now.
3: So they were talking about the time and the date. So it's going to be at the Memphis Sports Center. But call for more information about that. And then we have a super duper Dave Wells at the Dave Wells Community Center. We have an enrollment event happening November the 2nd from 10 to 2. 10 to 2. We'll also be at that blues concert at the Lander Center this weekend.
1: Saturday.
3: This coming Saturday. You're gonna meet this crew, this good-looking crew, and we're going to be signing people up. So come on out to the event, get some educational information, and we will see you there. Also, we will be at the libraries. I'll give you more information. Call 901-453-6346. Again, that's 901-453-6346. Or come on in, like Ron said, at 2750 Colony Park Drive. It's been good, Bev. Thank you so much.
1: You're so welcome. Thank you, Sister Lori Swanigan. And the crew from the Ben and Beards Solutions Group. Yes.
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1: 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I want to thank you, listeners, for joining us this day on The Bev Johnson Show. 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
1: 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I've got some bills that I'm behind on. I am Amanda from Memphis. 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
1: 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Cash. That's cash.

What is really going on? Hey, everybody. Happy Thursday, Friday Eve to you and to you. And yes, you too. Stormy T Experience live and on your radio. I got some good music coming up. Coolin' the Gang, Roberta Flack. Got some Charlie Wilson. Yeah, don't you move. All right. Now, listen, we got a lot to talk about today. Bev Johnson's 50th anniversary celebration is coming. Our 78th anniversary concert with Morris Day and the Time, the SOS Band, is coming. This Saturday, Wine on the River is coming. Oh my goodness. So we got a lot to talk about. Y'all keep that radio right here to find out everything. And that keyword for that money, $1,000, it's cash if you missed it. I'll give it to you again on the way. And $350 around that time, I'll give you that tea. 4 o'clock, we'll get into some stormy conversations. We got some stuff to talk about today, y'all. So y'all stick around, okay? All right, y'all. Shout out to my Mary in Milwaukee, my Mary in Texas, Miss Mary Shelby, Miss Delbera and Ava, Carolyn, my BFF, Sharon Humphreys, Frankie and Verna, West Memphis, Pat from Calumet Park, Illinois, Miss Fanny Birdlegs, Nurse Beverly, Coach Cox, D. Moore, Miss Lucille Catron, Miss Cassandra, Miss Anita, her daughter Chandra, August, E-Man, Chopper, Crystal, Ryan, all y'all truck drivers, Prince Charles, Freddie, Chandra Glasper, Miss Anita from Temple, Texas, Stephen, Freddie, Jewel, Miss Jewel, Golden Girl, Stephen Angela, Sydney, Mr. Martin, Mary from Jamaica, Queens, New York, Tucy in Horn Lake, Mississippi, Ken from Mommy, Ohio, Sue Dotson, Maryland, Monroe, Miss My Nestor, Miss Mary and Archie, and Curtis in California, Paula Williams Holland, Father, Mary Ann Davis, Tia Easton, Miss Ann Jarvis, Miss Norma, Miss Rolene Jones, Miss Kosha, and Mad Lady Minerva. We got some stuff to talk about, y'all. I'll give you that keyword again on the way.

Donny Hathaway back together again. Charlie Wilson is on the way, and I'll tell you about Wine on the River. Don't move. I am Stormy with 1070 WDIA, the heart and soul of Memphis. 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

0: We're playing the best songs in the world. We're 1070 WDIA, the heart and soul of Memphis. Yes, we're getting ready to celebrate the one and only Bev Johnson. I'll tell you about it coming up. I am Stormy with you on 1070 WDIA. And y'all, we got it this Saturday. You don't want to miss it. It is the 11th annual Wine on the River, Tom Lee Park, 5 to 9 p.m., presented by Mercedes-Benz of Collierville. When you get your tickets, you get admission, a souvenir wine cup, all the beverage samples, and a portion of the proceeds benefit Door of Hope. Jerome Chisholm, Tara B., the songstress in the house. 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It's going to be nice out there on the river. It's a great date night. 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This is it. Wine on the River. It is this Saturday, Tom Lee Park, 5 to 9 p.m., and it's powered by Mercedes-Benz of Collierville. 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We'll see you Saturday, okay? All right, I'm Stormy. 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

0: I feel it's raining all over the world. 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
1: raining. Georgia, baby. I got Earth, Wind, and Fire on the way, and I'll tell you about our 78th anniversary concert. What's up, y'all? I'm Stormy on 1070 WDIA. We're celebrating Bev Johnson October 23rd. It's a Friday, King Palace Event Center, and we want you to be there. 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

stick around. Okay. You want to know what's happening in this tea. We got some stuff going on. Okay. All right, y'all. Don't forget, our 78th anniversary concert is coming October 25th, Orpheum Theater. 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It's Morris Day and the Time and the SOS Band.

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1: 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Al Green, look what you done for me. All right, y'all. I am Stormy with you. On the way, we'll get into some Stormy conversations, so make sure that you stick around. 901-535-9342, 800-503-9342, 833-535-9342. 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All right, y'all, on the way. Like I said, we're going to get into them Stormy conversations. We got some stuff to talk about around here. We do. Hey, did you guys see it when our guy Marcus got his new vehicle? Yeah, DeMarcus Dickerson. Man, sweetest face in the world. I still cannot believe that they arrested him. He's got a mugshot and everything. Why, Lord? Why? Anyway, I was looking at 901 Blackwood News, and they said shout out to Miss Opal Garnett and the Church of God in Christ for coming together to give Marcus, the Gatorade man, a new vehicle. Yeah. So they showed him his new ride, and it's nice.
2: So my thought was, this truck is good for Marcus, but he always wants to punch. So, humbleness. See how God bring all this humbleness together.
1: Aw, and you know what? They gave him a new vehicle, but they also put a whole lot of Gatorade and a whole lot of water back there. So he's ready for business. Congratulations, Marcus. Have y'all seen the pictures of Mary J. Blige? Oh, my goodness. She posted pictures on social media. And she said, your success is the only response your enemies deserve. Have a great day. She said the F word in that too. Mary! Language! Anyway, Mary J. Blige looks really good. And when I tell you really good, she looks really good. And did she or did she not? I don't know if y'all been watching. They call him the Temu Michael Jackson. Loose Cannon is his name. Loose Cannon. And so Loose Cannon is a rapper, but he's become a character through AI, which is Michael Jackson. And he's on TikTok. I happened to accidentally... No, it was on purpose. I was in his live last night. I couldn't believe it. When I left, it was 23 million people in his live. And I started following him on Instagram. And his followers have gone up to 1 million. When I started following him, it wasn't hardly nobody following him. What in the world? His fame is really growing. But he's actually a real rapper whose parents actually were around the Jacksons, and he was too as a child. Anyway, we'll talk about that another day. But anyway, Stephanie Mills is talking about Michael Jackson. Would she have had his baby?
3: Yeah, I would have had his baby. I would have had several babies by Michael Jackson. Yes. I would have been good and pregnant all the time.
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0: you are. Come on in here. Come on in. Come on in here. Today is Thursday, Friday Eve, and it is Global Hand Washing Day. Yeah, hand washing day. Basically, you know, they want people to just, you know, do better about your hand washing habits, that kind of thing. It's National Chicken Cacciatore Day. I'll tell you something. That was the first recipe that I ever cooked, and I was in high school. It was the first thing I ever cooked that let me know that I could be a really good cook one day if I really wanted to. Took my time and made it. I didn't even ask for anybody's help. Followed the recipe. But it was because of I was in home economics. Yeah, my teacher, she taught us not only how to cook, she taught us how to sew. That was one of our projects that we had to do. So I had to sew a whole suit. I made the jacket and the pants. And interesting enough, I wore that suit for a long time. It actually was really nice. I was shocked. Those were the two things that I feel like I learned how to do at a young age that I never, ever wanted. There were three things. I knew how to sew. I knew how to cook. And I knew how to do my hair really good. Because I would do my hair all the time. And my mother used to tell me that I should go to school to become a hairstylist. So it was three things. And I still do two of them. I cook and I do my hair. I don't cook all the time, but I do my hair. But I don't sew no more. And I really wish, that's one thing I wish I had kept doing. And I know it's not too late. It's not too late for me. And I'm curious if there's something that you guys are really good at or you realize that you were really good at that you wish you had kept doing. Because some of y'all are really good at numbers and, you know, some of y'all are really good at, and I mean, you got those mathematical skills and you ain't doing nothing with your skills. You know what I'm saying? Maybe you were really good at something in school that you don't do anymore that you wish you had kept doing. I'm curious. Y'all want to holler at me, let me know. That's one of them. I really wish I kept sewing. I do. I probably would be like, what's his name? Oh, shoot. I can't even think of his name right now. I can see his face. I can't not think of his name. That would probably be me. You know, the one that dresses, oh, shoot, I can't think of her name. Oh, my goodness. Zendaya, the one that dresses Zendaya. He styles Zendaya. That would probably be me. Yeah, because I feel like if I really kept that up, I would really, really be good at that. Yeah. Yeah. Law Roach, that's his name. Law Roach. Law's getting really popular right now, too. He's got a lot of business, a lot of people, a lot of new clients because of how well he dresses Zendaya. Yeah. Another person that he said he dressed, I think, before Zendaya was, oh, my goodness, the singer. Ah, goodness, I can't think of her name right now. It'll come to me. If y'all know who I'm talking about, you're welcome to let me know. But anyway, yeah, La Roach is really talented. And Zendaya, he keeps her looking amazing. Amazing. Anyway, so, yeah, I'd like to hear it. If there are things that you wish you had kept doing when that you really feel like you could really be good at right now, feel free to hit me up and let me know. I'd like to hear it. You know, there's always some stuff going on around here. Shout out to Marcus, DeMarcus Dickerson. Y'all tell DeMarcus I said, hey, I know y'all be going by there to say hello to the water, what they call him, the Gatorade man. Yeah, he got a car now. It's a nice ride, too. So shout out to him. And the lady from the Church of God in Christ told him that she was going to get him one of those wheelbarrows barrels so that he can, you know, the collapsible kind, so that he can wheel his water and stuff right over to the corner where he sets up shop, and got the vehicle. I'm really happy for him. And I hope that, you know, I really hope that works out for him. I really do. I don't know if you guys heard it, but happy Mexican. I know y'all love that Mexican food. And y'all really do like them drinks, don't you? You like to go over there and get a little wasted, don't you? I know. Y'all love that Mexican food. Some of y'all say you love it better than... Who was the guy a couple weeks ago said, why did black people love Mexican food so much? Or whatever he said. Anyway. But yeah, happy Mexican. The restaurant has been closed. Yep, just in case you didn't know, the one on Winchester. Where they gonna go? Because, baby, let me tell you, that place was always packed. Always. Yeah. A lot of people probably went up there and they said, you know, they couldn't get in. They were like, oh, my goodness, where are we going now? Well, there are other happy Mexicans around. But a notice from the Shelby County Health Department states the building must not be occupied. And that was yesterday due to multiple health violations. Mm-hmm. Some of y'all probably were over there. You didn't even know that was going on. But the health department spokesperson said that Happy Mexican was investigated due to a foodborne illness complaint. What? No further information has been released. But y'all, it's closed now. If you've eaten over there, you might, yeah, let's say that that's what their news is saying, that the reason why they closed. Happy Mexican on Winchester, because of a report of a foodborne illness complaint. Oh, y'all think somebody just won't shut them down because they were doing good business? What y'all think? What y'all think? Baby, because they were over at that Happy Mexican. You hear me? They were getting business like, ooh. Okay. Shut down now. We got a new relative or new cousin. I just want to let y'all know. Out of Ripley. Yeah, Ardmore, Tennessee. Tennessee lottery players tested their luck. And, of course, they bought them tickets. And so somebody down yonder in Ripley, almost $1 million ticket. Hey, family. Shout out to you, family. So happy for you, by the way. Look at us. And just in case y'all didn't know, that state takeover of Memphis Shelby County Schools, yeah, it's on like popcorn, honey. They set to begin. Yeah, Judge Waverly Crenshaw Jr. filed the termination notice of the block of the state takeover, and it looks like they can go forward. It's a done deal. I still kind of say, and I really do hate it for the board members, the elected, you know, board members, Shelby County School Board members. I really hate it for them because they kind of brought that on themselves. The attention around, you know, the termination of Dr. Fagan's was just a lot. All of that was just a lot. And, yeah, big old problem. Hey, why do y'all think that when people die, there's so much animosity and so many family members just, you know, get angry and upset about it? You don't even know your family members was mad at each other until somebody passed away, and then you find out, oh my goodness, you know what I'm saying? And we've all been there. So, Dolly Parton's nephew, you've heard about it, is making the news, and longtime head of security said in a Tennessee court filing Tuesday that he was a close friend and ally to Parton. the longtime manager, Danny Nozell, before Nozell took a restraining order accusing him of threatening to do violence and destroy Pardon's legacy and business empire. So I'm it's always something. Who was it? Was it James Brown? How long did they, was it that they kept his body out before they actually were able to lay him to rest? Or has he been laid to rest? Because I think there was a family argument even over his estate. It always happens. I'm tell you, if there isn't, and I'm sure Dolly Parton had a will, so I don't know what the problem is, but I do know that when people pass away, there's always, there could be the potential of something happening, or people getting upset with each other, or just family drama. And we did not expect that. So many of us love Dolly Parton. We thought, you know, the nephew gave us the news, and we thought, or, you know, talked about, we thought that everything was going fine, honey. That's why you don't ever know what's going on in people's households. You know what I'm saying? You don't ever know who don't like each other and who just, you don't ever know. But it seems like it always happens with families. It's just like, I don't get it, but yeah. So the Pardons are going through it. Just FYI. People are being really critical of Kim Kardashian right about now. She did a live with her daughter, Northwest. And Northwest has a full face of makeup. She's 13 years of age by now. I mean, right now, just FYI. 13 years old. She's got makeup, lashes, a bust down. And for y'all that don't know, she got a wig. That's, I don't know how many inches long. It's long, long. She's got the nails. She's got it all. So people are criticizing Kim Kardashian. And you know Kanye West had always said, hey, I don't want my daughter on social media like this. He fought for a long time, and I guess he just finally let it go. So I'm just curious what y'all think about Northwest and the fact that her mama's okay, because Kim's sitting right there with her when, you know, people were talking about that she was demonic. You know, people were calling her that, and I don't think you should be calling no child that, but it may be kids saying it. So Northwest, you know, she responded to it.
1: No, I'm not demonic, guys. Stop saying I'm demonic. No, I'm not. Just because I like to dress this way, don't judge a book by its cover.
2: Yeah, I feel like people say that because, like, the black girls and just, like, piercings and stuff.
1: Yeah, but I don't know why you guys should put that with demonic, because I don't get that, but...
0: Well, she does have a lot of black on. And you know what people be thinking when they see, but I'm a, the girl got more makeup on than I do, and I got an event tonight. He got more makeup on than I. It's gorgeous too. She got more makeup on in the video than her mother, and it just makes me kind of sad for her. But people are being critical. They said, you know, a 13-year-old shouldn't have all that going on at 13. 13-year-old. Yeah, 13. I heard the drama about Kelly Clarkson, and I'm just curious what y'all think about all of it. But Kelly Clarkson spoke out about her experience while she was shopping at a Brooklyn Art of Play, and she said she felt judged by the employees. She put a post on social media, and the folks at the business, you know, they're really bothered about it. You know, the man at the business said, I wish she would take it back because, you know, people are threatening our employees and all that kind of stuff. Anyway, and Kelly basically went online to do something that we black people have done for a long time. Oprah Winfrey has done it. A lot of celebrities that have gone to shop in certain places that were not treated so well. And I was wondering, When this happened to Kelly Clarkson, I was like, why would they treat her like that? And until they released the video, and I said, oh, that's why. Because Kelly didn't go in there as the Kelly Clarkson on TV, all dressed with makeup and all that, you know, looking plow. She didn't go dressed like that. Kelly Clarkson just went in there dressed like a regular girl. And she may have to them looked like she didn't have no money. So there was a clock on the wall that Kelly Clarkson wanted to buy. They told her it wasn't for sale. And Kelly said, it's got to be because it's got $15,000 beside it. They didn't want to sell it to her, according to Kelly. They didn't want to sell it. Or they, you know, treated her a certain kind of, because they thought she was broke. They thought she couldn't afford it. And so they decided to kind of ignore her. They didn't know who she was. How do you not know who Kelly Clarkson is? They had no idea that it was Kelly Clarkson. And I don't know if she was in the store by herself, but I do know, looking at the video that they released, Kelly just looked like a plain girl that day. And I thought to myself, now Kelly Clarkson and probably other people that have, you know, had that experience know how it feels to be in a store shopping while you black. Because they treat us like that too. Mm-hmm. Don't want to wait on you as soon as they see you sometimes. Treat you a certain kind of way. And I'm curious, if you know anything about this whole Kelly Clarkson situation, was she wrong for posting about it on social media? Because that's what the owners feel like. She was wrong. She shouldn't have said anything. They want her to go take it down because they feel like Kelly's bringing heat on them. Really? Well, why didn't they? Just curious what y'all think about it. And have you gone out to vote? Because early voting is happening right now. Mm-hmm. In Shelby County. There's amendments. But I also hear, and you guys said this the other day, too, that there are some things on the Memphis ballot that we need to know about, too. Have you gone to vote? Do you plan to go vote? What you doing? WDIA, hello.
3: Hey, Sammy, how you doing?
0: Hey, I'm good. Prince Charles, how are you?
3: Hey, I was up here listening to you right now on the radio. It's you still talking, but anyway. You know, I was calling about Kelly Clarkson. Why would she be, you know, upset about the guy talking to her? I saw the video, and in the video, he didn't say it. Well, you can't tell because there's no volume, but by their presence, he didn't seem like he said anything disrespectful to him.
0: How do we know?
3: CBS Morning News.
0: How do we know?
3: I'm going to tell you. Gail King on CBS Morning said that the bird was never for sale. It was only for decoration. That they wasn't trying to sell the bird, according to what Gail King said.
0: But there was also Prince Charles, a price tag beside it as well. There's video and pictures of a price tag beside it.
3: I know what she reported. So you can't really see, you can barely see the bird. And the bird wasn't all that big anyway. And the second thing I want to bring to your attention, I remember years ago, Oprah Winfrey was overseas. I think she was in Paris.
0: Mm-hmm.
3: And she was trying to get into a jewelry store, and they wouldn't even let her in.
0: I know. That's what I brought up a little earlier. And that's why I'm saying, Kelly Clarkson, this situation, I'm sure, has happened to other folks. And I don't think she was wrong for posting about it.
3: You know, to me, Stormy, something should just be left alone when it comes to that. Just write it off. She don't have to go back to the store ever again.
0: Yeah, but you can't tell anybody how they feel when somebody does them like that. You know what I'm saying?
3: And if it's a situation like that.
0: Okay. Because it is her platform. Yeah. She can say what she wants to, you know?
3: That's true. That is absolutely true. But it'll be okay. She'll get over it. It probably won't be the last time. Now, ask yourself this question. I'll leave you with this. How many times have people treated you in the same fashion that she's getting treated?
0: Oh, a lot of times, but I'm not Kelly Clarkson.
3: Exactly.
0: And it would really bother me if I walked in a store and I could afford to pay. I could afford to buy the whole store if I wanted to. And you didn't want to sell me something just because of how I look. That would bother me.
3: Welcome to the real world.
0: Yeah. Welcome to our world.
3: Take care.
0: All right. Thank you, Prince Charles. WDIA, hello.
4: Hey, Starmit.
0: Hey there, Brother Bernard. How are you?
4: I'm great, Starmit. I heard the comment about the, what's her name, Kelly Clarkson.
0: Mm-hmm.
4: Yeah, I mean, I agree. Kelly Clarkson ought to leave the post up and, you know, let the consequences of, you know, whatever happens, you know, be there for the company.
0: Mm-hmm.
4: Because... You know, we support these companies. You know, we're the consumers and so on. And, you know, what does that say about the training that the businesses put out there for their employees? I mean, wherever it is, whether it's a restaurant, a clothing store, jewelry store, Walmart, wherever, you know, that puts a demand on the business owners being more particular about who they recruit, who they retain, and who they hire.
0: Mm-hmm.
4: Because they have a brand to protect. And, you know, it might not be a good idea to say, well, you know, let the businesses become completely desensitized to customer care.
0: Mm-hmm.
4: And I'm sure at the top, of whatever business, they definitely, if they're smart, they respect, you know, handling the customer and being professional. So, Storm, as always, I'm tuned in. Thank you for taking my call.
0: You're welcome, Brother Bernard. Thank you for tuning in, and thank you for calling in, all right? Yeah, I you know, it bothers me for Kelly, because first thing I thought about is, now she knows what it feels like to be black. But I'm going to tell you, if it was a black woman, This is what would happen. If it was a black woman, they trying to get on Kelly because she white. But if it was a black woman, we'd have shut that store down. We'd give it all kind of bad ratings. We'd be on the train, baby. He wouldn't even have a chance to do an interview anywhere. We shut it down. We're 1070. WDIA, the heart and soul of Memphis. Y'all hold on. We're going to come back with your calls and read your emails. If you want to tap that app and get into it, the conversation today, you're welcome to do it. I'm Stormy with you on 1070 WDIA.

0: one right there, the OJs. Let me make love to you, yeah. We're 1070 WDIA, the heart and soul of Memphis. Y'all know we're going to celebrate Bev Johnson, right? 50 years in this business, queen of talk. And we got a big old party waiting for October 23rd on a Friday. It's going to be at the King Palace Event Center. Are you coming? Get your tickets to make sure your face is in the place, because we would love to see you there, okay? Go to mywdia.com, get those tickets. Y'all hold on, Mr. Rob and Clyde and everybody else. Hold on, we'll come back. We're going to get your comments in a moment.
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0: Palace. Big event is happening October 23rd on a Friday, y'all. King Palace Event Center. And Sheep Potts Wright is going to host it. It's going to be nice. You better get your tickets. All you got to do is go to mywdia.com. Get your tickets now. All right, let me go to the emails, read this email, then I'm going to the phones, y'all. Hold on. Sharon said, Northwest Kardashian. Hey, Stormy T, the mother is actually aging that child, ruining her skin with all that makeup and depriving her of her childhood. Stop it, Kim. Stop it. Stay beautiful, Stormy T. Thank you. Appreciate that. Yeah, those kids, those celebrity kids, they different. But I'm going to tell you something Northwest did say. She said, Jesus was her Lord and Savior. She said, I might dress like this and look like this, but Jesus is my Lord and Savior. That's what she said. That's what she said. Them celebrity kids, they're not like us. They're not like, I'm saying that, and it might sound funny, but it's really serious. Because of how they raise them and what they are exposed to. WDIA, hello.
1: Hey, Storm, how you doing?
0: Hey there, Mr. Rob. I'm good. How are you?
1: Yeah, now, you probably shouldn't be judged on your looks. But when you're going into a high-end restaurant or any high-end place and you dress like a bum, you're going to be watched. I mean, that's just
0: going to... Wait a minute, Mr. Rob. Come on now.
1: But listen to this.
0: Most wealthy people, that's how they dress.
1: Storm, it's two stores on Riverdale. The guys who work security there, that's their job. So they know how to judge people. Like he said, and he didn't mean no harm, but he told the truth. He said, man, if you get five or six young girls come up here with pink, blue, yellow, purple hair and acting ghettoish, we follow them around the store. Cause 9 times steal out of 10, they going to steal something. And he really just about right, Storm.
0: Yeah, but Kelly Clarkson didn't look like that. Her hair was... normal. All she just had it pulled back in a ponytail, and she had a sweatshirt and some jeans on.
1: Yeah, well, I'm not saying her in particular. But
0: oh, okay.
1: I'm talking about overall in general.
0: Oh, okay.
1: That's like you get somebody, these guys with these old pants down to their butt and draw, you're going to be what when you come in there. So some things we bring on ourselves.
0: Yeah, you're right.
1: I can wear what I want. It's just like when they say, how your mama used to tell you, if you act like one, you dress like one, people going to perceive you as being one.
0: Yeah.
1: You know what I'm saying?
0: Yeah.
1: So I'm just, in reality, some things we talk about to me just don't, we not facing the true facts. That's just like a man, you got a woman you would take home coming up, and you got the cake you want to take home to mama. Every man going to get him a foreign girl in his life, but it ain't nothing he going to marry. But he'll get him a fawn girl.
0: Are you telling on yourself, Mr. Rob?
1: No, but you want a classy woman on your side. You want a classy woman on your side. You don't want to... I don't believe in all that different color hair, no way. Myself, personally.
0: I got you, Mr. Rob. Okay.
1: Now, that's my opinion. Take care, Stormy.
0: All right, you too. WDIA, hello.
2: What's up, Storm?
0: I can't call it, Clyde. What's going on with you?
2: Mr. Rob had me laughing because he was telling the truth. You know, I had a lot of fun, girls, but when I got tired, I went and found me a real wife. Don't find girls. They play out, but you find Miss Wright, you're going to bring her home and let mama meet her. That woman, she did the right thing. Go online and blast them out because... You shouldn't judge a person by what they got on. You don't know what they can afford and what they can't afford.
0: Right.
2: So she didn't do nothing wrong because I went online before and blast people out for some things too.
0: Mm-hmm.
2: And I tell you one thing, it get their full attention. I bet you that.
0: Mm.
2: You take care of Storm.
0: All right, Clyde. Thank you so much. Yeah, Kelly Clarkson. She posted her experience when she went into this. It was an art store. And they treated her funny. Now, here's the deal. If you watch the video, look at the video. Everybody in there was dressed down. I don't see one person in this video that looks fancy. Is it me? I don't see nobody. I'm looking at the video. I don't see it. Most of the women got their hair in a ponytail. Mostly everybody in there got on jeans, the fellas. They have bags in their hands. They all look alike. So maybe because she, I don't know. I don't, but you know, if especially if that store is one of those stores where it costs a lot of money to buy something up in there, you ain't got no business doing that to nobody. Nobody. Even Raven Simone came out and she had a few things to say about, you know, what Kelly Clarkson went through when she went into that store. Even Raven Simone had something to say. She was like, you don't know somebody's experience.
3: I think that it's unfair that just because she has that many followers, she's not allowed to express how she feels about what happened to her. When I was on The View back in 2016, I explained something that I remember the story. Disrespected on the red carpet, and it went viral because people were like, Raven, that's not what happened, when they looked up the video. And I would say to those watching me and to those listening to Kelly, it's like our experience about the situation might not resonate with you the same way that it resonated with me. You don't know my past. You don't know what I've been through. Kelly grew up not with a lot of money. Yeah. So if somebody's touching her trigger button about wealth or money, you don't know how she received that. And I saw the video too, and I feel like if you treated her like every other person that came into that store, then you're telling everybody they can't afford it.
0: Right. You're treating people wrong. You need to straighten up, because you don't know. A lot of wealthy people, people that got money, they're not dressing up. And you look at that video again. Go back and look at the video. That has no, you know, no sound. And look at those people and how they're dressed, all of them. So everybody broke. Everybody. And ladies, according to Mr. Rob and Clyde, y'all be careful. If you're dating a man, you might think everything is wonderful, but you might be a fun girl. We don't want it. We don't want it. Fellas, don't be tricking women like that. If you don't want the girl, let her know. Or let her go. You know what I'm saying? Don't be treating us like fun girls. Don't do them like that. You know what I'm saying? Fellas, come on now. And some of that partly your responsibility too, in my opinion. We are 1070 WDIA, the heart and soul of Memphis. You want to get in on the conversation? You're welcome to talk to me about what Kim Kardashian's got going on, Young Northwest. Kanye said, I don't want her on social media. Well, she's on there and with her mama.

0: the heart and soul of Memphis, Al Wilson. Show and tell. This Saturday, y'all, it's happening. We're doing it. Wine on the River. Oh, it's going to be nice. Saturday, Tom Lee Park. The weather's supposed to be perfect. So, we're looking forward to seeing you guys out there. 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We'll be back in a moment.
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1: And we are back. Hey, everybody. I am Stormy with you on 1070 WDIA, the heart and soul of Memphis. All right. Thank y'all for being here with me today. Appreciate you so very much. And just your reminder, early voting is going on right now. It'll be going on for a couple weeks. And then, of course, Election Day is November 3rd. Don't you forget to get out and vote. And I know some of y'all have already done it. I'm going to wait a minute. It might be next week before. It will be next week before I go do it, because I want to, you know, educate myself a little bit more on some of the, you know, things that are on the ballot. So, yeah, I'm going. I'm coming to the polls. I'm coming. So today is October 15th, Thursday. Happy birthday, anniversary, all that good stuff to anybody that's celebrating today. Today is National Chicken Cacciatore Day. Yeah, that was the first meal that I learned, the first food I learned how to cook as a young girl. I had to be about 15 years of age. And my teacher, Miss Beasley, it was home economics. And I'm sure they do have classes like this in school. I'm going to tell you something, Miss Beasley taught us everything. Okay? Cook. She taught us how to cook. She was teaching cooking in that class. She was teaching how to sew in that class. We were sewing in that class. What else did she teach us? She taught us a lot of stuff. And she was one of my favorite teachers. Behind Miss Brown, she was the next favorite, because Miss Beasley was like, Stormy, I could just see you, because I was in all the plays in school. You know, I would get the best actress in plays and whatever. She said, I could just see you in school in New York. She was trying to get me to go to that school with where Tupac and them was. Mm-hmm. And I don't know if they were there, you know, when I got to school. I think they're younger than me, so they might have been there a few years later. But at any rate, she was trying to send me to New York. She believed in me so much. She was amazing. But anyway, honey, the other thing that I learned in that class was how to sew, and I was really good at it. I made a whole suit, a jacket and pants, and I wish to this day I'd kept up sewing. I would be La Roach right now. I know I would. I'd be dressing everybody in Hollywood or everybody in Memphis. You know what I'm saying? I probably would have dressed Michelle Obama and Barack. Anyway, National Chicken Cacciatore Day. And it's also National Global Hand Washing Day, National, what else? White Cane Safety Day, and National I Love Lucy Day. Oh, it's also National Grouch Day. I guess grouch from the Sesame Street, or from Sesame Street. Or just, if you're a grouch, hey, take it. You can take it for yourself. So Kim Kardashian's daughter, Northwest, is going viral on social media. I guess she has a streaming platform. I've never seen her stream personally, but some of the clips from her stream evidently have gone viral. And in this particular stream, Kim is right there with her. Her mama's right there with her. In one of the streams, let me see if I can find it. In one of the streams, they asked Kim what she had to say about her daughter. You know, some of the things she had to say about her daughter. And I thought it was really interesting that Kim Kardashian, you know, her response. But young Northwest has makeup on. She got more makeup on than her mama. She got the lashes top and bottom. She got the makeup on, honey. She got more makeup than I got on. I got an event tonight. I told y'all that a minute ago. At any rate, so they asked, I guess, I guess she has a streaming platform. I've never seen it. I've watched a couple of streaming platforms. I think I watched Deion Sanders' son's streaming platform. I watched maybe Kai Cenat's platform. And lately I've been on TikTok. Oh yeah, her platform is on TikTok too. That's where it is. I've been watching Michael Jackson, the Timu Michael Jackson. I don't know why I love watching that kid. First off, he's funny. And last night when I was watching, there was 23 million people watching the TikTok Michael I'm coming to the phone. I am. Y'all hold on for me. Hold on. But y'all got to hear about this T-Moo Michael Jackson is on there. He is rapping on TikTok. He's funny, too. Really funny.

0: Baby, he got everybody calling him on TikTok. He had Timbaland calling everybody. But enough about him. Northwest has one. So she's on there with her mom. I like that kid. Luke Cannon is his name. And I'm going to tell you the history of Luke Cannon one day. But his parents were in the music industry. And he grew up around Michael Jackson. Let me just say that and be done. But Northwest, this is what one of her streams was like.
1: Ken, what's your fave thing about North?
2: There's so much about North, but just that she's really like herself and that she's always been that and like always has told us for the longest time who she is and what she loves and what she's about, and just seeing her dress like a way she wants to and all of those things. I love that about her.
1: Thank you.
0: Aw, that is sweet. It's really sweet. But I mean, I don't get it, but I do know those kids in Hollywood, they are different. Maybe some of y'all get it. I don't get it. But a lot of people are criticizing Kim because of how Northwest, you know, is so, she got a bust down. A bust down is when you got the wig. Usually it's, you know, it's a part in the middle and it's, you know, it's straight down. It's usually straight. A bust down is usually straight. You know, that's what the young girls call them, bust downs. You see somebody with a wig on and it's straight. It looked good. Hers is straight. She's got a little bang. But, yeah, so what do y'all think about the criticism that Kim Kardashian is getting right now? And lastly, we'll go back to the phones. And there are a few other things I wanted to talk to y'all about. Maybe I'll get to them. Maybe I won't. But Kelly Clarkson. Kelly Clarkson spoke out about her experience while she was in a Brooklyn art of play. And she said that she felt that's the name of it, Brooklyn's Art of Play. She says she felt judged by them employees. Why are you judging Kelly Clarkson? Kelly had on what everybody else in there got on. Jeans and a shirt. She looking regular. Everybody in there looks regular. So why would you treat her like that? Like she couldn't afford the clock on the wall. Now, Kelly, I don't know. I'm questioning your taste, honey, because the clock look a mess to me. But hey, we like what we like. And it was $15,000. I don't know why Kelly Clarkson liked that clock. But Michael Jackson bought some weird things, too, when he'd go to them art shops. But, you know, hey. Let me read some emails, and I'm coming to y'all. Don't hang up. I'm coming to you. Miss Anita said, people shouldn't, you left a word out. People shouldn't their young daughters wear makeup. Shouldn't let their young daughters wear makeup at a young age, is what you're saying. Now that bird Kelly Clarkson wanted to buy for $100,000 is now worth $1 million. No, it was $15,000, Miss Anita. And here's an email from Tracy. She says, Stormy, North wants to be music artist Kanye, a music artist Kanye. Kanye can't criticize Kim when he has allowed North to perform with him on stage. Kim is with her wherever she goes. If she's not with her, Kim sends her assistant. The makeup is for show. When you see North at home, she has no makeup on, and the piercings are fake. The tattoos are fake. Her character is actually based on a Japanese artist. But does that make it right, Tracy? I'm just asking. Don't get mad at me. I'm just asking. Does it make it right? She also says, does Clyde realize that the girl he uses for fun wants to find a forever man too? When men treat women like that, they are damaging that woman and preventing her from becoming the woman some other man could make his forever mate. His kind are using these women up and labeling them as unworthy and being loved, and that is sad. Show is... WDIA, hello.
3: Stormy T in the afternoon. How you doing?
0: I'm doing good, Jackson, and yourself?
3: Hey, Stormy, happy anniversary to your husband. A whole year he put up with you.
0: You know what? Let me say this. You're right to say that to him. You're right. Because he's a beautiful man. He is just,
3: You know, in my most masculine way of saying this, he's a handsome gentleman.
0: He is, but I mean beautiful in that he is such a kind, and he's so beautiful to me.
3: Right, right.
0: He is. So thank you for bringing him up so I can brag a little bit on him and just, you know, let you know how beautiful and let him know, because he's listening, how beautiful he is to me. Yeah. Thank you.
3: Okay. Hey, I got 2 points and the lesson's yours.
0: Okay.
3: And you know, you were speaking on makeup. I don't like when parents pierce boys, you know, baby boys' ears when they're 1 and 2 and 3.
0: I don't like it either.
3: Let the boy decide when he gets about 16 or 18 if he wants, you know, that burns me up.
0: Mm-hmm. Okay, my 2 points. I don't like that either, Clyde. I was going to call you Clyde.
3: Clyde, another smart guy.
0: I was looking at Tracy's email where she was talking about Clyde. And why I said that. Sorry.
3: Some guy called in last week or a couple of days ago complaining about his birthday being on December 31st.
0: Mm-hmm.
3: December 31st is far from Christmas.
0: He wasn't complaining. Was it Neil?
3: Yeah, he was.
0: I don't know. He wasn't complaining.
3: Yeah,
0: no, he wasn't.
3: He was complaining. He was saying his birthday, they don't split things up, but his birthday is not on December 25th. My birthday is on December 25th.
0: Oh, there he goes.
3: People that's born on December 25th always get upset with people who complain about their birthday not being on Christmas, because we get it bad.
0: Yeah, yeah.
3: Everything's closed.
0: Yeah. Okay, let me get one gift.
3: Right. Let me say this while I let you go. You know, I'm leaning toward Jeri Green. I like her platform.
0: Mm.
3: Yeah, I'm leaning. You know, but I'm a Hadley guy. Because both of them have the same platform.
0: Wait, you a who?
3: You know, they want to... Hadley, David Hadley.
0: Oh, I thought you said Marsha Blackburn. I'm sorry.
3: No. But if Jeri Green wins, I'm going to go to the inauguration. But Hadley is a rich man. He funded his own campaign. And I like that. It's kind of like Trump. Trump funded his own campaign.
0: All right, time to let you go.
3: Good job, fella.
0: Bye, Jackson. Oh, my goodness. Y'all, did y'all see Marsha Blackburn posted on social media? She posted a video. It's an AI video, of course, because I doubt she can dance like this. But she, I guess, is kind of posing as Kendrick Lamar, and she's got Brent Taylor in the background. He kind of twerking. Y'all go to her page. Somebody reposted in that, and they said, I know she didn't. So when I went to her page, I just wanted to see if it was real. She is dancing and he back want.
4: Look like he twerking to me. Maybe he not.
0: WDIA, hello.
5: Hey, Storm.
0: Hey there. I'm forgetful. How are you?
5: Hey, I'm doing great. Storm, you know something?
0: What?
5: All this AI stuff, I just don't like that.
0: Me either.
5: Because it's fake. Like you were talking about Marsha Blackburn dancing and stuff.
0: Yeah.
5: That ain't real. So, did you say something about Michael Jackson and... what's the girl named that Kenny Kardashian's daughter?
0: Kim Kardashian's daughter. Yeah, she's a young rapper. But yeah, she's got on makeup and stuff, and people are criticizing Kim for, you know, allowing her to do all those things.
5: Did you say something like she was rapping with Michael Jackson or something?
0: No. Michael, so there's a guy on social media. He's on TikTok. You have TikTok, I'm forgetful?
5: Go ahead, Storm. I'm going to listen.
0: You don't have TikTok.
5: I don't deal with that crap. It's all crap.
0: Okay, I'm sorry. I'm messing with you. I know you don't have social media. But
5: whatever stuff. Go to the app and all that crap.
0: Yeah.
5: I can't do that, Storm.
0: Yeah, well, he's on there.
5: But you know, Storm, you're really funny. You are funny. You are funny.
0: I
5: hate you, man. You had me cracking up when you said that word, fun girl.
0: Mr. Rob said it first. I just repeated it. Mr. Rob said that.
5: You know something, Stormy. When it comes to that, Stormy, you know, young ladies got to understand. You know, there's a song out about a barcade called Hit and Wrong.
0: Mm-hmm.
5: You don't listen to what they're saying.
0: Mm-hmm.
5: You know, I'm telling you, Storm.
0: I've listened to that song. Listen, I'm forgetful. We don't need to be letting them hit and run. You're right about it.
5: But some of them want, look, Stormy, later in the night, I saw this movie about a pimp. He had a madame or a madam, you know, and in the movie, he left the madam. Mm-hmm. I mean, she left him.
0: Mm-hmm.
5: And he found out he was in love with the madam.
0: Mm-hmm.
5: And they were, and you know, I just wonder, Stormy, can you turn out a lady of the night into a wife? Can you do that?
0: Yes.
5: Can a man do that?
0: Yes. We've had, there have been preachers that have married women that are out of the strip club. Yes. Hello?
5: I don't think you can, Stormy.
0: Yes, you can. Yes, you can. I forget.
5: I wish I knew the name of that movie, Stormy. It tripped me out.
0: Well, I wish you
5: called
0: would.
5: Pink something.
0: Yeah, I wish you knew the name of it too, but yes.
5: Show up, Stormy.
0: Yeah, even in the Bible, there was a prophet that married a lady of the night.
5: It can backfire on you, Stormy.
0: No. Women come, a lot of women, they're grateful to come out of those situations unforgetful, and they are changed for life.
5: It can be backfire on you. Young girls, you can end up finding yourself falling in love, Stormy.
0: Well, unforgetful, you may be right, but I'm going to tell you something. A lot of women are grateful when they're able to come out of a world of, what would you call it, preachers? Degradation, or what would y'all call it? There's another word. I can't think of it right now.
5: Love. Yeah, would change you, son.
0: There you go. There
5: it
0: you
5: would
0: go.
5: Change you.
0: Yes.
5: Turn, I'm out here.
0: Turn you from into a housewife. Come on here. Thank you, Unforgetful. All right. WDIA, hello. Hello?
6: Turn you from a what?
0: I can't say it.
6: Oh, okay. Hey, Stormy.
0: Yeah.
6: About Kelly Clarkson. Mm-hmm. About Kelly Clarkson.
0: Mm-hmm.
6: I don't have a problem with her having that post up because she's like Raven Simone said, she's expressing her experience.
0: Mm-hmm.
6: And it was a price tag on that item she should have been allowed to buy. I want to call it stereotyping. Mm-hmm. That's what I want to call it. You know, so that's teach the owners of their business not to stereotype people.
0: Yeah.
6: And let me tell you something about a fun girl.
0: Hmm?
6: And I don't know any fun girls, but
0: okay.
6: I heard about fun girls.
0: Okay.
6: Yeah. And so, the thing about it, a fun girl, that's not a man's fault. A fun girl gets that title based on how she, conduct herself.
0: Yeah, watch yourself. Watch yourself now.
6: Yeah, I see how she conducts herself with men. You know, yeah. And so, the fun girl earns that title herself. That don't have anything to do with what the man does with her.
0: What if a man thinks she's a fun girl and she's really not?
6: If he can't think that, he won't be able to think that. It's based on what she, how she conducts herself with him and others in the reputation she has. See, I can't make you
0: so it's
6: girl.
0: All it's all looped together. Her reputation and how she behaves.
6: Right. And the reputation comes from how she behaves. You know. So I read that in the book. I don't know nothing about fun girls though.
0: All right, common man. Thank you. Bye. Appreciate you calling in. Bye bye. Oh my goodness. Y'all a mess. Tracy Towns emailed, Tracy T. She emailed, she said, I love watching TikTok Michael Jackson also. He's so funny and will change how people act on TikTok because he's showing other content creators how to be caring for others instead of just begging for money. Northwest has always been over the top, but that's how some of the celebrities raise their kids, and that's why other kids feel it's okay to wear all that mess. Have a wonderful evening, Stormy. You too. Yeah, I love TikTok Michael Jackson too. They call him Timu Michael Jackson sometimes too, but anyway, he is hilarious. He's hilarious. That's why I like him so much. Yeah. Listen, we're going to play a song. We're going to come back and talk to you. Don't you move. Young August, I see you, girl. You hold on. And I'm going to come back to your emails as well. Don't go anywhere. We're WDIA.

0: women, fun girls. She might just feel a song in her heart. She might think you're the one who's come along to break the cycle. You know what I'm saying? Maybe when she got with you, she thought, oh, things are going to change. I got a good man now. And you done labeled her a fun girl. All right, y'all, stick around. We're going to come back and talk some more. Young August, you hang on. I'm coming back to get you. And I'll get more of these emails when I come back as well. We're 1070 WDIA.
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2: 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That's

TIA, the heart and soul of Memphis. Yeah. Hang on in there. We'll be at October 23rd, before you know it, we'll be celebrating the Queen of Talk, Bev Johnson, at the King Palace Event Center. Get your tickets at mywdia.com. It's going to be so nice. It will be. Tracy, TT, listen, Tracy, I loves the Temu Michael Jackson. I love him too. And you know what I thought about today? It's interesting that his fans, his fans are all ages. There are ages. You know what I'm saying? Women our ages are watching him just as much as the young folks, maybe more. And to see all of those folks, I guess what I love so much about him is I love it when he says, oh, I love it. I love it. I love it when he says that. And there's something else that he says that I love too. But his raps are just fun. He's a positive guy. When they ask him how he's doing, he says, I'm blessed and highly flavored. Blessed and highly flavored. He's fun. And you're right. He's bringing love back to, you know, the world and people treat people treating people nice. So all of the other Michael Jackson impersonators, the real ones, most of them, not all of them, but a lot of them have attacked.

0: him because he's doing so well. Because you know, the more people you attract on those apps, the more money you make. And like I said, last night when I was watching about 10, I didn't watch long, but I watched for a minute, 23 million people were watching. The night before, it was only 6 million. Okay? Yeah, he's definitely making money. Who was it? I think it was Complex that came out talking about the kind of money he's making. That young man is making serious money. So I'm going to tell you what I don't do no more. I don't be hating on them streamers. They're getting bank. All right, Miss Anita said, so sad some women need to learn the men's games. All they want to do is get the booty, Miss Anita, and keep moving. Miss Anita. Memphis Man said, voted Stormy, wrote in Hatley for governor, vote for, He's talking about vote for Brent Taylor. I voted yes on every amendment. I will not vote for none of these local Democrats. They are against the task force. They're against Stand Your Ground. They're against amendments to protect our families and our women and children. Shaking my head. A complete slap in the face to the victims of crime. Embarrassing, shameful, and weak. Let me see. Tracy emailed. She said, I can't believe I agree with him. Talking about Jackson, I guess. Little boys shouldn't have their ears pierced. Let Unforgetful know that any woman labeled loose can become a wife. It takes the right man to love her right. No woman wants to be seen as a promiscuous woman. Some women act like a fun girl or are perceived as such because they think that's what a man wants. They think that if they act like they don't care what the man does or if they fulfill his physical needs, they will keep his interest. They have low self-esteem and become pleasers. She got that right. Let me go to Young August. She's been waiting a long time. I'm so sorry, Young August. Hey, girl, how you doing?
1: Listen, I'm good.
0: Good. I'm so glad. What was that now?
1: Miss Anita is back.
0: Miss Anita.
1: She's back.
0: She got me talking.
1: She's back, back.
0: She got me.
1: She's back. I love it.
0: Oh, my goodness.
1: You just don't know.
0: I don't. I had no idea she was going to say that, and I read it. Okay, Miss Anita. That. Oh, my goodness.
1: Miss Stoller, with Loose Cannon, I think that people are just looking for some relief and a way to exhale.
0: Yeah.
1: And he's going to give you that
0: the whole time he's on.
1: No.
0: He does? Time. Wait, you be up all night watching?
1: No.
0: Because you know he's on. Okay, so he comes on about, what is it, 9, I guess? And he stays on all night long. And they call him from all over the world.
1: Yep.
0: All over the world. And you're right. I think.
1: It's a good guy.
0: Yeah. He sure is. He is funny. That guy is really funny.
1: Yeah. Hey, so with Kelly Clarkson and this owner, this man, first of all, you're in business to make a transaction.
0: Mm-hmm.
1: So why wouldn't you sell the item to her? Kelly said the man is lying. So he's coming back saying that the item was never for sale. Kelly said no, it was for sale.
0: Kelly
1: said the man told her, yes, it's for sale, but it's $15,000. And if you want me to find you something cheaper, I can.
0: Wow.
1: That's the problem, the way he was talking to her. So that's why she's in an uproar. And honestly, yep, I agree. She should have written it on Twitter. You posted just like you posted in a review. She just happens to have a large following. And that was the best place to put it. If someone is treating you wrong, why just let it go? I think sometimes you should let things go. But for him to basically say, I could find you something cheaper, what?
0: Now for him
1: to come out saying, nah, it was never for sale. She said, not only are you rude, but you're also a liar.
0: Wow.
1: So I'm with her. I'm with her 100%. You know, when you work in customer service or you're in the public, in general, you are constantly under a microscope. You got to be careful how you look at folks.
0: Right.
1: How you talk to them and what you say, because they going to judge you. And if you are in business to sell, that can cause your business.
0: Right.
1: So, I mean, the best thing he could have done was to simply acknowledge he was wrong. But no, he gonna come out and say she was lying. She lying. That's crazy. Yeah, but I'm with her.
0: Yeah, you know, and I hate it for her, but I do believe that she saw what black people go through all the time.
1: Absolutely.
0: And it probably took her off. She said what now?
1: Go ahead.
0: It probably took her off guard because she probably isn't used to being treated like that.
1: And I think so with her character, from what I've seen of her, for her to even post that, she was really taken back by that.
0: Mm-hmm.
1: So, yeah.
0: Yeah.
1: But I'm glad she posted.
0: Yeah, me too.
1: You learned a lesson.
0: Yeah, yeah. And I'm with the young lady that I just played a minute ago. I agree with her. We don't know what her experiences are, Raven Simone. We don't know what Kelly's gone through that, you know, caused her to feel the way but she had every right to feel that way.
1: And if he did what she said, I would have felt the same way. She said he elevated her. You know what that is? Look up to now. Yeah.
0: And then
1: to say that.
0: Yeah, and he came out and spoke about it too. And what he said, I was like, now he seemed a little arrogant just to be saying what he's saying now. You know, like, no, I'm sorry. I didn't hear him say not one time that he apologized or anything.
1: He said she's lying. But she's like, no, you're rude and you are a liar.
0: So, I believe her.
1: I'm with Kelly on this one.
0: Yeah, me too.
1: I do too.
0: I believe her. And he shouldn't have treated her like that.
1: No. Nope.
0: Yeah. Thank you.
1: All right. Have a good one.
0: All right. Thank you. Appreciate you calling in, Young August. All right. Let's go back to the phones. WDIA, hello.
2: Hello, Sony. How are you?
0: I'm doing good, Mr. CJ, and yourself?
2: Well,
0: greater than the best and better than the rest.
2: I think I said it wrong, though. Well, I mean, no problem. Yeah, sound
0: all right
2: to me.
0: All right, Mr. CJ, how you doing? Hadn't talked to you in a long time. You doing okay?
2: I'm doing better than the rest.
0: There you go.
2: I'm blessed by the best.
0: There it is. I got to write that down. Say that one more time so I can write it down.
2: I'm doing better than the rest.
0: Okay.
2: I'm blessed by the best.
0: I got that. That is so smooth.
2: With no stress. With no stress. No stress.
0: Wow.
2: Blessed by the best.
0: I might call the Timu Michael Jackson and tell him that tonight. Blessed by the best with no stress. Okay. I like that. He's going to like it too. You know what he's going to say? Oh, I love it. Okay. I love it. Okay. Talk to me, Mr. CJ. What's going on with you?
2: Okay. First of all, you have to realize that nobody can change nobody unless they want to change, okay?
0: That's right.
2: No. I mean, whether you're a preacher, pastor, or you're a pimp or player, if you're the woman, if you want to teach a woman how to be a wife, you got to change your heart, because unless my heart change, she's gonna play games with you. Play you like a pencil and guitar, and most of the time, it's not. they don't see you. You can't turn a
0: watch your mouth
2: woman into a housewife.
0: Watch it.
2: unless you want to be a wife, you need to just forget it, because you can't change her heart.
0: Yes, you can. I mean, women change their hearts every day, Mr. CJ.
2: It's because they want to. And listen, what
0: okay,
2: I'm saying.
0: Okay. Yeah. Now you're right about it.
2: You're right.
0: She gotta want it. Yep. You're right. Okay.
2: But most of the time, what I in my experience in my lifetime is if you're dealing with a prostitute or whatever, unless
0: you're not gonna tell us how to deal with no prostitutes on this show. I'm sorry, Miss CJ. We're going to talk to you another time. You're not gonna tell us how to deal with them. It's against the law. You ain't supposed to be doing that. You sure not gonna tell me?
2: Okay. Yeah. You're right.
0: You're right. What in the world? You and Miss Anita on one today, ain't you? What the world? Yeah. You. Yeah. We not. The people that listen to this station don't be doing that, do they?
2: But anyway, you can't, unless she's choosing to change her mind, you might forget, because only something she would do is that if she likes you, especially if you got some money, she's going to get with you because you got money. Then what's going to happen then, she's going to run into a person like myself just on the different side of the track. I'm just telling you the truth, because she's going to run into a person like
0: myself. She's going to date somebody with money and run into you, and you're going to take her money. Is that what you're trying to say, Miss CJ? Now, that's wrong. Let me correct you right now. Come on. Can I correct you? Do you mind?
2: Well, can I make a confession?
0: Yes.
2: I've been doing it all my life.
0: Oh, my goodness.
2: I'm serious.
0: I'm going to have to let you go.
2: I almost used the B word.
0: See, you got to be careful talking to me.
2: I'd be careful talking to you. I'm serious. That means sometimes I don't call because I need to.
0: Watch your tongue. You need to bridle your tongue. Maybe read the Bible tonight. Bye, Mr. CJ. I got to run.
2: That's what I need to do.
0: Yeah, you're right. Read your Bible tonight and then call me tomorrow. Tell me what you read.
2: I'm getting old enough to read my Bible.
0: Wonderful.
2: Right. I'm agreeing with that.
0: Read it tonight call me tomorrow and tell me what you read, okay?
2: Okay. I just might do that, okay?
0: Okay.
2: I just might do that.
0: Have a good night.
2: Hey, see, I almost said something wrong. Well, it's the B word. Okay, you take care of it.
0: Okay.
2: Miss Stormy.
0: All right. When you said the B word, baby, you almost call me baby.
2: Yeah.
0: Uh-huh. Yeah.
2: Oh, the other way,
0: get your mind out the gutter. Thank you, Mr. CJ. Have a good one. Talk to you tomorrow.
2: Take care, my love.
0: All right. Bye-bye.
2: Take care now.
0: Bye-bye. Oh, Mr. CJ about to go to jail. Y'all confessing things. Ooh. Y'all done confessed a lot today. Oh, my goodness. Oh. But thank y'all, because, honey, y'all sure giving me a laugh today. Let me get to this classic TV throwback, honey, because I got to go. Y'all know, 901-535-9342, 800-503-9342, 833-535-9342. What's my classic TV throwback for today?
3: 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There's a man!
4: What are you yelling about? Like you said, you broke the law by making an illegal U-turn, and I hereby, as a citizen of the town of Mayberry in the United States of America, arrest you.
5: Hooray!
6: Now, just a minute, what are you talking about?
4: You made a U-turn, and as a law-abiding citizen, it's my duty to call you on it. You're supposed to be setting examples for the rest of us.
6: That's right. You tell him now.
7: Gomer, just a minute. This little black and white baby here is a real emergency vehicle. Now, why don't you just stop trying to get even?
4: But you weren't on no emergency call.
8: Gosh, you weren't on no emergency call.
4: You made a mistake, Deputy. Now write yourself out a ticket.
9: That's right.
7: You've got to be kidding.
4: You hear that, folks? There are two sets of laws. One for the police and one for the ordinary citizen.
0: Ooh, if Gomer had never said a correct word in his life. Ooh, I'm sorry. Anyway, y'all tell me what that classic TV throwback is for today. If you know what it is, hit me up. Okay, Memphis Man says, Fun Girl. Ladies like that never get married. Ladies, respect yourselves. Your actions stay with you forever. That's not true. Fun Girls do get married, okay? Okay, you can turn into a housewife. Hello? Let me go to this phone, see if y'all know my classic TV throwback. WDIA, you got my classic TV throwback for today?
10: Barney.
0: Barney?
10: Andy Griffith.
0: Oh, we're going to see. WDIA, what's my classic TV throwback for today?
11: It's Andy Griffith.
0: We're going to see. WDIA, do you know my classic TV throwback for today?
12: Man. The Andy Griffith Show, you and CJ, man, y'all trip me out.
0: Miss CJ trying to have them folks at his house
12: tonight.
0: He what?
12: You told her to read the Bible.
0: Oh,
12: You can maybe read the Bible.
0: We're going to see if he reads it.
12: It might help.
0: We're going to see if he reads it. Let me go to this app, right. Common Man, see what these folk talk about. WDIA, what's my classic TV throwback for today?
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0: We're going to see. 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
0: Okay, let me see who else is on this app.
9: Hey, Stormy, good evening.
0: Hey.
9: It's Davis, Lil Rob.
0: Hey.
9: It's going to be Andy Griffin.
0: Okay.
9: Gary's finest.
0: You're right about it. We'll see what happens.
9: APB's homecoming celebration.
0: All right. Thank you, Kiwanis. WDIA, what's my classic TV throwback for today?
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0: WDIA, what is my classic TV throwback for today?
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0: Hey. We're going to see. WDIA, do you know my classic TV throwback for today?
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0: We're going to see. WDIA, what's my classic TV throwback for today?
16: The Andy Griffin Show.
0: Are you sure about that?
16: Absolutely. Stormy Powell.
0: You got that right. Hey. You can put the church clap to that. I didn't know that. You got it right, Mr. Ellis. Thank you so much for playing with me today.
16: Yes, ma'am. Thank you for playing it.
0: You're welcome. You got it. Well, no, you got it wrong. It's the Andy Griffith Show.
16: Okay.
0: All right, Miss Irma. Have a good night. Bye-bye. Oh, Common Man, did you get it right?
17: Yeah.
0: Oh, okay.
17: Yeah, Andy Griffin, but I was laughing so high, you probably didn't even hear me.
0: Yeah, I heard you.
17: This show has been like never before.
0: I'm telling you, it's something else today. What is going on around here? Miss Linda, you got it right. Hey.
18: Yay, we did it.
0: Yeah, we did that. Hey. Y'all came on through.
18: I'm safely. We back with you tomorrow.
0: Yes, ma'am. Thank y'all so much for playing with me today. Love you back. All right. Bye-bye.
18: I'm with you. Bye.
0: Yeah. We're 1070 WDIA, and I just appreciate y'all playing with me today with that classic TV throwback.
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Rocking with your Michael Jackson on 1070 WDIA, the heart and soul of Memphis. Hey, on the way, I've got some things you need to know. Stick around. I'm Stormy with you on 1070 WDIA. Y'all, we're getting ready for Wine on the River, and y'all, it is happening this Saturday. It's powered by Mercedes-Benz of Collierville, Tom Lee Park, 5 to 9 p.m. It's really nice. If you've never come, you definitely want to be there. It benefits Door of Hope, so it's a party with a purpose. Jerome Chisholm will be performing, and Tara B, the songstress. We got food vendors, booth vendors, sponsors. You need to be there. Make sure your face is in the place. Get your tickets

0: and the best songs in the world. We're 1070 WDIA, the heart and soul of Memphis. All right, got the Temptations on the way and some birthdays. Don't move. I'm Stormy with you. And let me give you some things you need to know. The former police chief of Halls, Tennessee, who is already charged with embezzlement, now faces accusations of committing sex crimes against a minor during his time with the police department. Last week, a grand jury returned two indictments against Justin Tate. The 37-year-old was booked into Lauderdale County Jail on 12 counts of aggravated sexual battery and other charges. Yeah, we'll see what happens with that story and definitely keep you guys in the know. Justin Tate's new case is set for trial in February. He's currently being held on a $275,000 bond. And it looks like a woman is dead and two other people are hurt after a wanted man led Memphis Safe Task Force officers and Tennessee Highway Patrol troopers on a pursuit through Memphis. It happened yesterday. It ended in a multi-vehicle crash, according to authorities. Now, agents said that Thomas stopped them and got into a vehicle. Well, it looks like members of that Memphis Safe Task Force were conducting surveillance in the 800 block of Red Leaf Lane on 32-year-old Justin Thomas, who had fled from agents during the earlier traffic stop. Agents said Thomas spotted them and got into a vehicle with a female passenger and identified as Renesha Thomas. Thomas then made multiple U-turns in the neighborhood in an apparent attempt to avoid surveillance. Yeah, let him on a chase. This is just sad news. I hate to hear when stuff like that happens. And y'all, early voting is going on now. So there are people, organizations out there that are trying to help and make sure you get informed before you go to the polls to go vote, okay? Go to ShelbyVote.com to find out more. And don't forget to get out and vote. All right, those are some things you need to know.
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2: 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Hi, I'm Amanda from Memphis. And I just won $1,000 just for listening to iHeartRadio.
1: More chances to win $1,000. Let us pay them bills. We're the heart and soul of Memphis. 1070 WDI.

the best songs in the world. And we believe they are heard all over the world. Steal your goodwill and good time station. 1070 WDIA.

To some people celebrating on today. Happy birthday to Ginuwine. It's Eric Benet's birthday, Keisha Cole, Tito Jackson. Happy birthday, everybody that's celebrating. And locally, Johnny Dotson, Debbie Mosley, Ebony Conley, Keith Turks, Brian O'Brien, Daniel Slims, Rodney Adams, David Craigwood, Eric Norfleet, and Mark Green. Happy birthday.

Congratulations, Stormy. You make an absolutely gorgeous wife. And be good to your man. Thank you very much.

0: with me.
1: We're 1070 WDIA, the heart and soul of Memphis. Hey, everybody, I'm Stormy. It's time for me to get up out of here, but I've enjoyed you today. Thank you for being here with me. I appreciate you. All right, we'll back at it tomorrow morning. Make sure you're right here. The bell ring is on 6 to 10. He's got your first chance at that $1,000. Bev Johnson is on 11 to 1. And I'm back with you tomorrow, 3 to 7, right here on 1070 WDIA. All day we got it, 9 to 5, your chance to win that money, $1,000. Make sure you're listening to win. Sending you love and hugs. Take that hug. Thank y'all for hanging out with me. All right. Let me give you some inspiration before I go. You know how I like to give y'all some inspiration, so here you go.
2: You have to understand this, that our lives are the only Bibles that some people will ever read. And may I remind you of this, that coworkers who never read the Bible will observe how Christians handle stress, how Christians handle deadlines, and how Christians handle conflict. It is amazing. People are looking at you. If you say that you belong to Jesus Christ, they want to see how you handle stress. Not that we don't have stress. We have stress, but they want to see how you handle it. Do you handle it the same way that they do? And see, my vocabulary is too advanced for me to resort to using profanity. But I tell you this, I was having some difficulty at a counter one time, and somebody was with me who spoke fluently in profanity. And I was getting frustrated, and I turned to him and I said, something ought to be said. But the world is always looking to see how we handle stress. They want to see how we are handling deadlines, and they want to see how we handle conflict.
1: Now, that's a good word right there. They want to see, how do we handle it? And you know what? We ain't always good at it. But if we keep striving and keep growing, we can get better and better every day. Yeah. All right, y'all. Just your reminder, people are watching. You might not know that, but they are watching. Yeah. We're 1070 WDIA, the heart and soul of Memphis. I hope that encouraged somebody. I am Stormy. It's time for me to get up out of here. God bless you. I don't know what tomorrow holds, but I do know who holds tomorrow.
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